0: voice of the gospel, the Big Red Radio Show. That was Lecrae and Hovey with Walk. I love that song right there, man. Listen, all right. You know, sometimes they say you gotta say it until you see it, right? Okay, all right. So if you've been listening to the show any amount of time, you know that I've said this before, and I'm gonna keep saying it until I see it. So when you believe God with me, I need to hear that song live. Okay, Lecrae, if you're listening, y'all do that song live the next time, okay? Here's Alex Jean.
1: Why would I switch if I'm already chosen? How about the wit had to check if it's broken?

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1: The Big Red Radio Show. That was Alex Gene with Made For This. I really hope that you caught on to the lyrics of that song. The beat is hot, the swag is hot, all that. I get it. But listen, man, have you ever felt like the very assignment that you're in right now, you feel like you're out of place or that maybe you miss God? But that song is such a great reminder that you are made for this. Here's Aaron Cole with the GOAT Kirk Franklin, SBTN.
2: 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So for everybody that needs to be reminded in the power, get up. You're standing on business.

The Big Red Radio Show. That was Aaron Cole featuring the GOAT Kirk Franklin, SBTN. If you're searching for that one, something about the name. Of course, that's the throwback Kirk Franklin record, something about the name Jesus. I love to see this fusion of classic gospel songs and songs from artists of the new generation. It is a great testament of where our genre is going. Here's Derek Minor, Made Me Better.

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7: 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Keep it locked.
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I am super excited right now to present brand new music from my girl Adia.

0: song is called On The Way. I am a huge fan of Adia, man. I love her presentation of the gospel of Jesus. She gives 1,010% every time you see her. 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We gonna keep the vibes going. I know that's what you want, right? That's what we here for. We gonna keep giving you them vibes. Here's Forrest Frank and Caleb Gordon. God is good.
1: Hey, check, check, check. Yeah, yeah. Whoa, whoa. If there's one thing I know.
2: No.
1: Hey, yeah.

and Caleb Gordon are an incredible tag team, man. That song is called God is Good. Go run that up. Add it to your playlist. Has life ever been life? And then you just like, God, you are everything I need.

0: 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People DM us, they email us, they stop me and they say, Red, how can we support the show? 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Okay, you ready? 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That's it. That's it. Seriously, because when you follow us on social media and we post content and you rock with it and you like it or you share it or you comment on it, it puts it in somebody else's news feed and they learn about us too. 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
1: 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When I think about who got next in CHH, I often think about this young lady right here. Here's Ty Lynn.
2: 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Hope it's sincerely

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1: Say what?
0: Each week, we break down bars to one of your favorite songs. Today, we got Coach by No Big Deal. Y'all ready? Let's run it.

0: coaching quarterback. He caught a play, I caught a huddle. Clothing righteousness, you see the drift, so watch the puddle. Holy Spirit in me told me watch out for the trouble. Keep my baby girl so happy she don't have to make a bump.
1: All right, Dilly starts out, sometimes I feel my angels hopping out and they circle back. Jesus bringing me this far to leave me? We ain't heard of that. The Bible says in Hebrews 13:5, this is in the Message translation, since God assured us, I'll never let you down, never walk off and leave you, we can boldly quote, God is there, ready to help. I'm fearless no matter what. I love that. Dilly goes on, any seeds of bitterness and envy, we is purging that. Said he came to be a servant, so we serve him. Matter of fact, I appreciate that No Big Deal is bold in saying God is calling us to serve. So serving is where it's at. Dilly goes on, me and Jesus like the coach and quarterback. He called a play, I called a huddle. Clothed in righteousness, you see the drip, so watch the puddle. Holy Spirit in me told me, watch out for the trouble. Keep my baby girl so happy she don't have to make a bumble. I love it. That is No Big Deal inside of Say What. Let's get back into the vibes. After this song, we're going to hear from Sherwin Gardner. But right now, here's SEU Worship and Chelsea Plank.

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But ain't nothing I want more than God's blessings. Here's Sherwin Gardner.

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0: but I swear that it don't be time for it. 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
0: Rappers swear they got love for the streets and all their lines quoted. Look like it touch people, but it don't. It's like a mom wrote it. On the internet, they rush your greatness. Bunch of cons on it. Never tell you to your face, they

Now it's time for Boss Basics. These are tips, resources, and words of inspiration to encourage you on your journey as an entrepreneur. Today, I want to share an exchange that I had recently with an artist who I have a tremendous amount of love and respect for. Okay, we even play her right here on the Big Red Radio Show. But she posted something on Threads and I responded, and I think that there's something in our conversation that you can pull out and apply no matter what area of business that you are in. Okay, the artist said, "I told my husband that after this year, I'm quitting music." He said, "It's hard for him to believe because I've been doing music my whole life, and every musician goes through this." He said, "If it's in you, it's in you." And honestly, he's right. I've been making my own music since I was 7 years old, and that's a long time. I replied back, "I think it's one thing to quit, and it's another thing to evolve." Right? There's so many different ways you can be a successful musician. You can write songs, you can produce, you can vocal arrange, you can mentor, you can get your songs in TV shows and commercials. The possibilities are endless. So I said the different seasons of your life might change what being a musician looks like, but it doesn't mean that you are quitting. You might just be evolving. So whatever line of business you're in, before you quit, think how you can pivot. Okay, think how you can evolve. As you mature, life is gonna make you embrace some new roles, right? But don't quit, evolve. All right, family, that is Boss Basics, and that's this week's episode of the Big Red Radio Show. If today was your first time listening, or if it was your 101st time listening, send me a DM right now, okay? Let me know what city you are tuning in from and how you enjoyed the show. 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That's B-I-G-R-E-D-D Radio. 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And remember, what you make happen for somebody else, God will make happen for you. Taking us home, here is Social Club Misfits featuring Austin White 711. This one's called Slip. Love y'all!

slip, slip, slip, slip, slip, slip, slip, slip, slip, slip, slip, slip, slip, slip, slip, slip, slip, slip, slip, slip, slip, slip, slip, slip, slip, slip, slip, slip, slip, slip, slip, slip, slip, slip, slip, slip, slip, slip, slip, slip, slip, slip, slip, slip, slip, slip, slip, slip, slip, slip, slip, slip, slip, slip, slip, slip, slip, slip, slip, slip, slip, slip, slip, slip, slip, slip, slip, slip, slip, slip, slip, slip, slip, slip, slip, slip, slip, slip, slip, slip, slip, slip, slip, slip, slip, slip, slip, slip, slip, slip, slip, slip, slip, slip, slip, slip, slip, slip, slip, 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

Listen, there are times when we pray for God to reveal an easier way, but then he decides that the challenging way is the best way. This is why we pray, not my will, but thy will be done. Hallelujah. Come on, Michelle.

0: This is Pastor John speaking.
1: Hey, everybody. 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

I know that I never would have made it. 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
7: Mostly happy, not sad.
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9: 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It's me, Timbaland Atkins, that PR diva. And I am here, as always, to let you know exactly what those awesome independent artists are out here doing as they rep the kingdom with excellence. 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So, without further ado, my featured artist of the week is none other than songstress, gospel recording artist, Veronica Brown. She has a hand-clapping new single titled Move that makes you want to get up on your feet.

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So, Karen Graham, Anointed Friends, Ruth Black and the Harmonettes, and Jewel and Converted. 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Continue to do all that you do. We have your back. 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

shadow of death, I will fear no evil. For thou art with me, your rod and your staff comforts me. We have a great shepherd that promised to never leave us, neither forsake us. 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

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So, Karen Graham, Anointed Friends, Ruth Black and the Harmonettes, and Jewel and Converted. 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

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We step glorious.

0: 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This is Donald Lawrence.
1: 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This is Pastor Kim Burrell.
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5: Yeah. You see the numbers rising. Bills piling. Prices climbing. But my God, still sitting on the throne. They might have turned their backs, but heaven never did. So I made a decision. I'm not living in fear. I'm living in faith. And that means...

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0: 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This is Donald Lawrence.
1: 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This is Pastor Kim Burrell.
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1 Corinthians 13:13. And now abide is faith, hope, and love, these three.

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This is why we pray, not my will, but thy will be done. Hallelujah. Come on, Michelle.

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Yeah. 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
5: Donna, pray for us. 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

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This is why we pray, not my will, but thy will be done. Hallelujah. 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

Oh God, here's a postcard over Mozart. The keys play as I replay the ways you came through. Stars and skies proclaim that ain't a thing you can't do. And like Wu-Tang mixed with Liu Kang, I'ma fight this till this battle is won. Dodging bullets and arrows, and they say you watch the sparrows. So are you watching me? I prayed so much, I built a callus on my knee. And now I see.

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1: 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You see the numbers rising. 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Prices climbing. But my God, still sitting on the throne. They might have turned their backs.

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Yeah, it's the Bobby Parker Radio Show inside hour number two with nothing but the finest in great gospel music. Happy weekend. I'm excited getting ready to go to Greensboro for the Gospel Music Workshop of America, the 59th annual GMWA. I'm excited. Yes. All right, let's get cranked up. Here's K-Jo Canton Jones with Praise On Go, hip hop song in the top 10 on Gospel Billboard. Here is Canton Jones on the Bobby Parker Radio Show.

Lives of Canton Jones, Praise on Go. Canton Jones will be with us next month in August as the countdown continues for the Stellar Awards. All right, I got a lot of gospel news. Let's get inside Gospel News with Bobby Parker. Always letting you know the happenings inside the gospel world of today. I just got back from Nashville, Tennessee this week. On the 21st, I went to the BMI Trailblazers Awards. Yes, it was incredible. The luncheon, the great atmosphere. We had church, y'all. We had church. Yes, yes, yes. Oh, my God. Man, congratulations to Dr. Ernest Pugh. He was honored with the Trailblazers Award, and the Impact Award went to Kiara Shear. Great performances. Had a wonderful time at the BMI Awards. All right, and also, this week, it was the Ty Scott Records 50th anniversary. Yeah, Ty Scott Records, the oldest gospel record label, had their 50th anniversary in Indianapolis, Indiana, with Pastor John P. Key, Ruth Leontra, Jason Claiborne, Anthony Brown hosted the event, and it was packed July 23rd in Indianapolis, hosted by Anthony Brown. Reception was at 8, and they sang all night. It started at 11 p.m. So I know they had a good time. All right, now a lot's going on this week. Yes, let's see. Pastor John P. Key's annual conference kicks off in Charlotte July 28th through August the 2nd at his church in Charlotte, New Life Fellowship Church, 7 p.m. nightly. He's going to have a book signing, his brand new book, Fight, The Fight Within, and he'll be signing autographs that week of his conference, the Victory and Praise Conference 2026, Pastor John P. Key. All right, this Sunday, we just spoke to the playwriters of the play I Should Have Said Something, happening this Sunday, July 26th at 4 p.m. in Orlando, Florida, with Tony Grant from The Temptations. Lillian Lloyd is in the play. Chaz Shepherd is the director. Lisa Paige Brooks is in the play. Lena Bird Miles, Damita Hatton, JoJo Martin. Yes, yes. So that's going on in Orlando this weekend. All right. And, of course, the GMWA kicks off this weekend, this Sunday, July 26th through the 31st in Greensboro, North Carolina. The Gospel Music Workshop of America. We're going to talk with Bishop Jamison coming up. Yes, he's going to have the Chairman's Night on July 29th with Lena Bird Miles, Beverly Crawford. Now, back to the choir loft. Yes, Bishop Albert Jamison and Bishop Brian Moore with his choir. It's all happening July 26th through the 31st in Greensboro at the Sheraton Greensboro at Four Seasons. Mega musical. It's happening on this Sunday. I'll be there all day Sunday this weekend because I'm being honored, inducted into the Hall of Fame from the Gospel Alliance Gospel Announcers Guild. I'll be honored in the Hall of Fame along with my president, Bishop Arvetra Jones Jr., and then we'll be attending the Mega Musical July 26th at 7 p.m., honoring Pastor Shirley Caesar and Reverend Luther Barnes. Frida Battle will be there. Ernest Pugh will be there. Tracy Troy, Michael Boykin, Ruth Leontra, and many, many others. The 59th Annual GMWA kicks off this Sunday. I'll be there this Sunday, and it's through the entire week through the 31st. And then I think they have another midnight musical that's after that service. All right, honoring Pastor Shirley Caesar and Luther Barnes, here is some classic Shirley Caesar, I Love Calling Your Name, on the Bobby Parker Radio Show.

0: Bell Davis with her new one entitled Jesus. Yeah, sounding oh so good. And then, of course, Jesus, I Love Calling Your Name, Pastor Shirley Caesar. Yes, that's my second mom. I love myself, the queen of gospel, Pastor Shirley Caesar. And she'll be honored this Sunday night in Greensboro at the GMWA. Pastor Shirley Caesar and also Pastor Luther Barnes will be honored for a fantastic service. So I'm excited about going to the GMWA. All right. And speaking of that, the Bobby Parker Radio Show is being powered by the GMWA, kicking off this Sunday. Yes, July 26th through July 31st in Greensboro. Don't miss it. Be there. All right. And we're going to talk with the chairman of the GMWA coming up next, Bishop Albert Jamison, the chairman of the Gospel Music Workshop of America. I've been going since I started out in the 90s. My first flight to L.A. was to the GMWA. Oh, man, in Atlanta, it was good. It was good in New Orleans. And now it's right here at home in my backyard in Greensboro, North Carolina. All right, Bishop Albert Jamison, GMWA. We're excited. He's coming up next here on the Bobby Parker Radio Show.
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0: Hey, it's the Bobby Parker Radio Show, and we are so excited to have the chairman of the Gospel Music Workshop of America kicking off this week, Bishop Albert Jamison. Bishop.
3: Hey, Bob, how you doing?
0: I'm good, sir. How are you?
3: Can't complain. God's been good to me.
0: Amen. Amen. I am a GMWA baby. I grew up in the fantastic convention, and you're coming to Greensboro, North Carolina.
3: That's where we're on our way to. We're there, and we thank God for God allowing us to see our 59th convention. Next year it'll be 60.
0: Amen. Amen. To God be the glory. How you feeling? Are you excited?
3: Yeah, thank God. Right now is a lot of work trying to prepare for the convention. I believe in pre-preparing because the week of the convention presents its own problems. So I figured let's iron out all the problems now. And then when we get there, whatever problems we had, we'll deal with them.
0: Amen. Amen. I will be there on Sunday night and a lot of activities going on. And if from the top of your head, if you could just remember some of the things and highlights, let us know what's going to be happening this week.
3: You got opening up that Sunday night. You got Cannon Spiritual, I believe. You got Ernest Pugh. You got Melvin Crispo. You got James Hall. You got a lot of people. Shirley, Mother, God bless her. And you got Luther Bond.
0: Yes, I will be there with the Alliance, part of the convention, and this, I mean, the men's, the women, the children, the choirs, it's a lot of activities, and I'm so excited. Everybody that's going to be in Greensboro, I know that you want to welcome everyone.
3: Yeah, well, we want to say to everybody that's preparing and on the way, we pray that the highways will be kind to us and to you guys, but we're looking forward for a great time. Don't let nothing get in your way. Don't let nothing stop you. Amen. Yeah. I want to tell you, in this season of your life, the devil is up to his usual tricks. But we thank God. Paul said, don't get weary in well-doing, for in due season we shall reap. I preached the other Sunday, stay in the race. Stay in the race. We encourage you. We're looking forward from fellowshipping, hugging. Thank God. Just seeing one another, the smiles on your face, because there's another year that God has kept us.
0: Amen. Amen. I wish you great health, great traveling mercies. Can't wait to see you. I'm going to hug your neck. And thank you for taking time out and get ready for the 59th Annual Gospel Music Workshop of America. Bishop, thank you for your time.
3: God bless you, and thank you for having me.
0: All right. Bishop Albert Jamison, GMWA. Thank you, sir.
3: God bless you.

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pray for us. I speak blessings of health, blessings of wealth. And until I see you again, my friend, I'm excited about your win.

Yeah. 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
1: 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It's Lamont Sanders.
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0: Hallelujah. Come on, somebody praise him. I believe there's healing in the room right now. Come on, God is healing some relationships tonight. Come on, God
1: is- Yeah. Woo. Come on.

0: What's going on, good people? It is your man, D-Toe, and we want to welcome everyone to Shop Talk. That's right, everyone's favorite show right here on everyone's favorite network. That streams of networks. 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Whether you're watching us live on YouTube or Facebook, or if you're watching a replay on either one of those formats, or if you're hanging out with us on one of our radio partners, we are super de-duper glad to have you hanging out with us. Listen, today's going to be an absolutely amazing show, and so amazing that we've got to get right into it. So first of all, let me remind you that my name is Demetrius Tofree. How do you know? Because it literally says so right there. You can hit me up everywhere at D Tofree, everywhere at D-T-O-L-E-F-R-E-E. That is on Facebook. That's on Instagram, Twitter, if you use it, and so many other platforms, including YouTube. Those of you who are YouTubers, make sure that you find my page and like and subscribe as well. But we are grateful to another day. It is our normal day that we make things happen. I'm excited for you and excited for us. So let's, without further ado, get ready to get things going. But before we do, yeah, all right, come on, let's go. Going to an early morning shout out to my guy, Carlos Hale, out in Nashville, Tennessee. What's going on, man? Glad to have you hanging out. Shout out to David Jones, who reminded me a couple of weeks ago that he's hanging out from Modesto in California. What is going on, man? Glad to have you hanging out with us. Those of you just like Carlos and just like David, you can join us in the chat and be able to get your comments and your thoughts on the screen with us as well. All right, y'all, as we get ready to get moving and make things happen, I want to just take a moment to remind you to take some time to like, to follow, and to subscribe to our YouTube channel. That's right. We want you to be able to like, follow, and subscribe to our YouTube channel, as well as hit the little bell so that every time we go live, so that every time we go live, you can be notified that we are live. All you have to do is scan the QR code over my shoulder. It will take you to the YouTube page. All you got to do is click subscribe. And again, hit the little bell so that you can be notified each and every time we go live. All right. Do that for us. And we will thank you and be more appreciative as we go. All right, y'all, let's get ready to keep things going. And in doing so, want to give a shout out to Angela Marie Booker, also hanging out with us in on YouTube. And yes, I knew that there was a new song, but no, I have not heard it as of yet. Angela, we're going to have at some point, have a sit down conversation with you here on Shop Talk or Detail Live, whichever one you prefer. Anyway, shout out to my bro. He has become the Bay Area's host. Stephen Parker in the building, my guy. What's going on, man? Glad to have you hanging out with us on Facebook. All right, y'all, let's now get ready to get things going. You know what? Let me do one last thing. And that is, I need to remind you that if you haven't done so, do me a favor, get on the phone, call, text, tweet, Facebook, MySpace, Instagram, Social Cam, Periscope, Marco Polo. Do whatever you got to do, but you know who you got to tell. You got to tell your mama them, Ray Ray, Shay Shay, Day Day, Delicious Nim, Nuck Nuck Nim, Pojo Nim. Let them all know that we are live right here, right now on the Shop Talk family of networks. And we are glad to have you hanging out with us, as well as shout out to all of our friends that are hanging out from our radio partners from around the country. And we appreciate all of the station owners and the program directors for allowing us to be a part of your network. All right, without further ado, let's time to get ready to bring up our first co-host. Really needs no introduction. He is the Bay Area's singer. Yes, he is. He's my guy, an incredible guy that has some great things up his sleeve and in store for not only the Bay Area, but for the entire country in a very short time period. But he is here with us today. Let's get ready to bring him up without further ado. But you know, we can't do it until we get, you know how we got to do it now. And I took time to make sure it works. Yeah. Come and knock at my door. Come and knock at my door. Take a step that is new. Yes, sir, Doc. I am ready to bring up my guy without further ado. Come on, y'all. Let's get ready to welcome out in the city of Hercules, California, the one and only, Ja'Cory Pelthrow, Ja'Cory, man.
1: You know, I probably would ring that doorbell like 3 or 4 times at once. Ding, ding, ding, ding, ding. You know, I would get on your nerves with it, but it's good. Good morning, everybody.
0: Absolutely, man. Yeah, we are up. We are. I always got something silly to say. We are rolling, making things happen, and we are glad to have you hanging out with us as well. As a matter of fact, let me make sure that everyone knows that our names are on there. But let me also, for you, Ja'Cory, I got it. He's like, my thing ain't there. Don't worry. Oh, yes, it is. Yes, it is. So make sure you guys, not only do we want you to follow the store, Lord have mercy, the Shop Talk pages, we want you to do that. But make sure that you look down and see our own personal Instagram and social media hashtags that you can go to and be able to follow us as well. Mine, again, everything is DTOLFREE, DTOLEFREE. As you can see, for Ja'Cory, his is Ja'Cory Prothrow. I have properly spelled his name. So please take a moment to go out and follow us on social media. All right. With all of that great stuff being said, man, let's get ready to get going into today's show. And I want to start by doing a couple things. First of all, we're going to do today's National Day. We're going to start with today's National Day. And I only have three. Today's National Day, I only have three. I think you guys will appreciate this. Now, if you're old enough to remember, especially during the summer, depending on where you lived, you know, certain times of the day, you would hear the little ice cream truck coming down the street. They was always in my neighborhood in East Oakland. I don't know how they figured out where we was at. But anyway, they would always come down our street, ringing their little music. And we'd always go to our parents like, Mama, Daddy, can I have some money? Here come the ice cream truck. And maybe once a week or maybe once every other week, because my daddy was like, buddy, you're here to take your money. Anyway, every now and then I would get one of these. Today is National Bomb Pop Day. Bomb Pop Day. So those of you who are familiar with that, that's the one that is red, white, and blue. All right? The Bomb Pop. It started out red, it went white, and it was blue at the end. That's the Bomb Pop. Today is National Bomb Pop Day. So if that is your jam, and if that's something that you like to partake of, why don't you take a moment and go to your local store, because they do still sell them, and be able to get you a Bomb Pop, as today is Bomb Pop Day. All right. Secondly, and this is me all day. Thank you, Lord Jesus. Today is National Catfish Day. Yes, National Catfish Day. So if you are one, now, first of all, as we talked about last week, no, I'm not going fishing. Because I'm not a fisher, I'm not a fisherman, but I am a fisher of men. But anyway, those of you who like catfish, today is National Catfish Day. Now, normally when I go to soul food places in the Bay Area, or even if I take the time, Ja'Cory, to scramble up to Sacramento to Fixin's, normally when I go there, I do get catfish. They do good with catfish. Those of you who are in the South Bay, like San Jose area, I like to go to Jackie's place, and she does some amazing, amazing catfish. None of these people are paying me. I'm just giving you my personal opinion. So those of you in the Sacramento area, Fixin's do good with catfish. South Bay, you can always go to Jackie's place. Now, I do have a place in Pleasanton, Dublin, over there by the Best Buy off of Hacienda, Cherie's Southern Kitchen. I don't know if you've been there yet, Ja'Cory, but Cherie's Southern Kitchen over there in Dublin, right in by the movie theater, right, you know, in that same plaza. Cherie's Southern Kitchen, she does some amazing catfish as well. But now that's me. Now, Ja'Cory, do you have any places where you go where you like
1: to eat? I don't eat catfish. Hiya, da ba ho she. But give me a good piece of chicken. Hiya. What? You know, catfish is one of the hardest fish to skin. You know, you got to get the pliers and yeah. Ooh, have you ever skinned a catfish?
0: No, I can't say that I have.
1: Shonda. Mm.
0: But yeah. Well, if that is your jam, today is National Catfish Day. And lastly, it is summer, and you see, we both have on some piece of red. Red is my favorite color. Strawberries are my favorite fruit, and today is National Strawberry Parfait Day. So if you are one that likes strawberry parfait, today is your day. If that's your jam, like it is mine, Take some time, go out and get you a bomb pop, couple it with some catfish, and end it with some strawberry parfait. And we'll see you at Kaiser in emergency room number 3 before the day is all over. Anyway, glad to have you. Glad to be able to mention all that. That's where you're going to end up if you eat all that in one day. But glad to have y'all hanging out with us on this particular day. Shout out to David Jones, who says his business partner and I have a fish spot out here in Modesto. I did not know that, David. Why you been holding on to that, man? I did not know that. And he said that it's called Hotter Than Fish Grease. Hey, did you take that? Did you take that from me? Because that's what I tell my kids all the time. If you keep doing that, I'm going to be hotter than fish grease.
1: Jesus Christ.
0: So maybe I should be able to go and partake for free because that's one of my signature statements. Anyway, David, man, let me know, man. I did not know that, bro. Glad to know that you have that business. I definitely want to be able to support you, man. And no, I'm not looking for nothing for free. You know why I'm not looking for anything for free? Because professionals don't ask for discounts. Yeah, I'm going to let that soak in. Professionals.
1: Oh, you can repeat that.
0: Yeah, professionals don't ask for discounts. I'll never forget this. I was preparing for my first Freedom event in Oakland, and I was, getting different people to come and sing and stuff like that. I had reached out to Chris Haynes, and Chris Haynes is like, hey, man, I want to be a part, but I can't sing. I mean, I don't, my group is not together, so we're not going to be able to come and sing. But he said, we want to buy some tickets. And I said, hey, man, well, that's cool. I appreciate you. Let me give you a discount code. He jumped in right away and said, bro, don't give me no discount code. He said, man, professionals, which is what we are. He said, professionals never ask for discounts. Blew me away. Mm. That was 15 years ago. Blew me away. I've never forgot it. And if you are a professional, listen, if you want people to treat you like the professional that you are, don't go to other professionals asking for discounts. So shout out to my guy, Chris Haynes, for embedding that into my spirit many years ago. All right, y'all, let's keep things going. And shout out to Adrian Johnson in the building. Auntie Pooey, what's going on, girl? Glad to have you in the building. And David Jones says, okay, I'll let you know. Thank you, sir. Please let me know. Would love to come and support you and be able to kick my feet up and let you scan my credit card and do what you need to do, bro. I can't wait for the opportunity to make that happen. All right, y'all, let's keep things going. And in doing so, Ja'Cory, hold on. We started out as Men's Day. Wait a minute. Have you thought of our new Men's Day theme song yet? Come on, man.
1: I gave it up because I thought the women were back in the house. But
0: okay. It's all good. No doubt. I'll tell you what we're going to do. We're going to keep things going. Ja'Cory's the best. Anyway, let's get ready to now do our birthdays. And we only have a couple of them today. We'll have 4. So I'm beyond my normal 2. But these are all good. Today, many of you remember good times. Many of you are like me and you mess up the words when you start talking about good times. Shout out to Jeanette DeBose, who sang the theme song. But today, Jimmy Walker, he played JJ. Today is his birthday, and he turns an incredible 79 today. Ooh. Turned 79. So shout out to JJ Walker. I don't know if he's ever played any other. Well, he's been in a couple other movies, but nothing more popular than Good Time. So shout out to him. Secondly, Lala Anthony. She has been doing some different roles and stuff like that. I remember when she was in Power, and they killed her off. Felt sorry for her. But anyway, Lala Anthony, today is her 44th birthday. So happy birthday to her. And then also, we are all familiar with Steph Curry of the Warriors. Well, before Steph was doing it, his father, Dale Curry, was the man that was making the threes. Today is his 62nd birthday, and so we want to take a moment to shout him out. And then last but not least, singer extraordinaire, was born in 1963, closed his eyes in 2016, the great George Michael, no S, George Michael. Today would have been his birthday. He would have been 63 today, but he closed his eyes about a decade ago. So listen, Ja'Cory, Ashton's not here, so she's your bestie. So that means that you now have to jump in and be able to encourage somebody on their birthday. Man, the virtual floor, bro, it's now yours.
1: Uh-oh, you know what? That sounds like a church announcement. So if you're experiencing a birthday today, this week, next week, anytime this month, you know, I think he just said that it's strawberry parfait day. Go on down there to Nations, go to Costco, get you a slice of pie, a cake, light a candle, wish on a star. It makes no difference where you are. It's your birthday. We celebrate you here from Freedom Radio.
0: Wishing on a star. Hey, I'm not mad at you, man. I'm not mad at you, man. That's good stuff. All right, y'all, we are going to keep things going and want to give a shout out, as you was just talking about birthdays. I know she's still in birthday season because this is her month. Yolanda Protho in the building. What is going on? Glad to have you hanging out with us. All right, y'all, let's get ready to keep things going, and in doing so, it is time to get ready to bring up our next co-host. So you know what we got to do. Yeah. We're getting ready to go out to the city of North. Wow, I'm about to make Charlotte the state and North Carolina the city. My bad. Let's go out to the city of Charlotte, the state of North Carolina, to get ready to bring up my homie and yours, the incredibly talented. Don't call her sis. But she is here with us again today. Let's bring her up. Matter of fact, if you call her sis, I'm going to tell you what she's going to say.
2: Ain't nobody got time for that.
0: Ain't nobody got time for that. So listen, let's get ready to bring her up without further ado. Come on, everybody. Let's ready. My fault. I'm just playing around. Let's bring her up. The incredibly talented Yolanda Wild Praise Moran. Oh. Yolanda, what's going on? Happy Shop Talk Day.
3: Hey, y'all. Just working. What's up?
0: All is well. Glad to have you.
3: The parlay, as they say, too long.
0: Yeah. I feel you. I tell you what, I'm glad to have you hanging out with us. Appreciate you taking out time from your busy day of creating graphics and making people popular to spend some time with us. All right.
3: Almost had a comment. Okay, go ahead.
0: You got a comment? Go ahead. I'm open for a comment. No, okay.
3: People think they popular, you know what I'm saying? So.
0: Yeah, I know. I know. I've seen it and heard it.
3: Corey, dude, I'm just saying, like, you know, popularity, can I say this one part? Celebrity, being a celebrity today is not like being a celebrity back in the day, right? Like Michael Jackson, that's a different kind of celebrity. And, you know, but today was the day he passed, too. So, you know, I don't know. I mean, I just think people want to be popular for the wrong reasons now. Because, you know, then people weren't trying to be popular. They were just trying to make it.
0: Yeah.
3: That's different. You know what I'm saying? Like the Jackson family. You know, you feel like Jacquard, people were trying to make it. They weren't necessarily trying to be popular. You know, as Biggie says, more money, more problems.
0: Mm-hmm.
3: So y'all be thinking like, ooh, let me be popular. So people start talking about you, then you know.
0: You know what it's like. Yeah, you're right. I don't really know that, you know, being popular has its rewards, and just like anything else, repercussions. So
3: you gotta be okay with it. People, you get to be talked about, as Steve Harvey says, you know?
0: Yeah, absolutely. Well, I tell you what, while we are in this adding people mode, let's get ready to bring up our next co-host. We have another knock at the door, normally in her own city of her leads, but today she is on location. We have no idea where she's going, but she is here with us. Let's bring up my homie without further ado, the incredible Ashlyn Tara Cole. Ashlyn, what's going on?
4: Good morning. How is everybody? Good morning, beautiful people.
3: Hey.
4: What's that? I missed the conversation. I don't know. I heard when you're famous, you signing up to be talked about. So it's either, let's see, it's gonna be either Oprah. What are we talking about here today, folks?
0: I mean, we got that for
4: folks.
0: Yeah.
3: Oh, okay.
1: although since you said Oprah, I love Oprah, but if she don't leave Whitney in rest mode, we're gonna have a problem, and I'll leave that alone.
0: Well, you know, I guess we may as well segue into it. I don't know the whole story behind it, but I guess now, Ja'Cory, since you already took the floor, maybe you could bring us up to speed on what's going on with Oprah.
1: So basically what has happened is we know that Whitney is no longer with us. So and honestly, I think this also stems from Clive Davis, rest his soul. It seems like in his passing, they're going to bring up the good and the bad. But however, Oprah has come out with a secret that Whitney Houston was so high at the show that she failed. So now Pat Brown is speaking on the same topic. And it's just like, this woman is dead. Why do we wait till somebody dies to pull out secrets and lies when they can't even speak on them? It's just like, Oprah, I love you to death, but this is messy.
0: Yeah, I'm with you. I you know, again, I didn't see or wasn't a part of the whole conversation, but I tell you what, this is a great time to get ready to bring up our next co-host, because I'm sure he has something to say. Let's get ready to reach out to the city of the ATL, Atlanta of Georgia, and we've got another at the door. And let's get ready to bring up, without further ado, my guy, always funny, the Hallelujah Morning Man himself, Emetrius Hunter. Man, what is going on? Welcome to today's show.
2: Hello. Good afternoon. Good morning. Hello, everyone. It's been so long. I feel like I'm a guest here today. Hello. Hey. Ash in the car. Hey, Yolanda. Jacor. Is that a do-rag? Oh, no. And, of course, the D-Toll. The one and only.
0: Yes, sir.
2: So you, the great top, great way to come in. I was just wondering what, when Ashlyn shared, I'm like, wait, what happened? I was like, what's going on? Yeah, this is very interesting. Oprah.
0: It is. It's very interesting because normally Oprah, even though she's in the whole, you know, she's in the spotlight and she interviews people, yeah, and she does all these type of things. Very rarely does she get in the news for stuff like this. So I'm kind of shocked at Oprah to a degree. But, I mean, you guys chime in. I mean, tell me, what's your thought on this? I mean, Yolanda, I know you keep your nose behind and stuff, issues like this. So what's your thought? And Ashton, I'll come to you next.
3: Well, per the Breakfast Club, what happened was... So I don't know first. I don't... Because you know what? Sometimes what happens is an icon like Clive Davis would have passed, and all these things start popping up, right? Things that are old, things that are present. But what is true is Oprah, I don't know how recent it was, let me be clear on that, but she did at some type of event, she brought up a moment that happened while Whitney was still on the earth, but Whitney came on her show, and at one point she was sober. And then, let's say at another point, she felt like she may have not been sober. When I say sober, she may have been intoxicated or she may have been high, something of that nature, on a substance. And she said that Whitney tripped. And the thought is that Whitney tripped because Whitney was not sober. Let's just say it like that, right? So what's interesting is for years, so, you know, I just think it could have been said another way without even bringing up Whitney, maybe how today, you know, people's moments aren't protected, you know, things like that. But she said that,
2: not been said.
3: Yeah, like, I just think it should not have been said. I don't know how you, but you, I'm saying it could have been brought up without bringing up Whitney, right? Like how we don't protect each other's moments. But
2: she
3: brought it up and she said that she was really appreciative of her audience at that time because she asked people not to, you know, I don't know when this was, so we may not have had Instagram or something like that, but she asked people not to share it, and she said it's never come out to this day. Okay, so that's like kind of what happened. Now, per what Jacory said, now y'all know I don't really do the tea, or at least I don't tell y'all I be knowing the tea. Okay, I keep to myself. Okay, so Jacory, based on what Jacory said, there's an interview coming up with Pat Houston where she's saying that's not really what happened. That Whitney was not Whitney was sober.
1: It was dark.
3: Not entirely. Yeah, she was not. She was not high or anything like that. She tripped on a nail. And
1: she's been high enough to know how to get around now. Come on.
3: So she tripped on a nail, and that's how this incident happened. But later, Oprah tripped live on stage. I don't know if it was that same incident, the same day. So that's really kind of what happened. But I agree with the consensus. I think if you've never been, like, why now? So I don't know if it's because you're getting a little bit younger and older. I don't know if it's because Oprah's getting a little bit more seasoned, you know, and you just feel like you want to start dropping. You're like, wait till you're like 80.
2: I don't know why it would be necessary. I've never known Oprah to be that girl, like, to be that
3: She's
2: person.
3: She's never been that girl, but she did it live. It's not like
2: that. Like,
3: It's not made up. Like, it's not AI. It's not any of that.
1: Huh? Yolanda, she does like Vanessa Bell Armstrong, so the secret has to come out at some point, I guess.
2: Why you can't just stand still like Vanessa Bell Armstrong?
0: Don't bring this Vanessa. So, Ashley, we put out the view from the car. Go right ahead, Ash.
4: My thing is, why? I think it's very well worth going to watch Ricky Smiley's response. I think that his response, I watched it in its entirety, and I think that his response is perfect. And he says that everybody has a Whitney in their family. Whitney is like our aunt. Yeah, she's like our auntie. And everybody loves Whitney. And look, only D. Toll is the only one that's sober all the time, to my knowledge. It's the only person that I know that's sober 100% of the time. But I think that you got to pick your battles. Like, why was this the time of all the things that are going on in the world and you want to drag a dead woman? You need a better team or somebody. I don't know if you needed a filler comment or something like that. You needed to just fill a space, but I don't like it. I don't condone it. I don't agree with it. I think that we all fall short of the glory. I got to pull over to say this because I'm heated. We all fall short of the glory. And we live in a cancel culture, and you got to be way more graceful, kind, generous, empathetic, compassionate in 2026. You need to work on those skills. What you don't need to work on is excavating dirt. That's what you don't need to work on. You don't need to work on digging up somebody's shortcomings. That's what you don't need to work on. What you need to work on is looking your own self in the mirror and saying, how can I do better today? What can I do to lift somebody up today? How can I speak goodness and kindness into somebody's life? Do you know that people are checking out of this world left and right? Do you know how many funerals I have attended? Do you know how many funerals Ja'Cory has sung at just in the last... just this year, people are checking out. And if you don't choose kindness over cattiness, I don't want to deal with you. And Oprah, you are not above this cancel culture. You're not. Just because you have all the money in the world, you are not above or exempt from this cancel culture. And you need to be a little smarter and wiser about what you comment. Us too, all of us. We have to choose our battles. We just had an incredible ceremony this past Thursday and Friday in Chicago with the opening of the presidential library. Barack Obama, everybody, there's amazing things happening in the world. So we could choose to focus on that, or we could choose to focus on this petty dirt. This petty, petty dirt. I don't like it. But if you get a chance to go look at Ricky Smiley's response, I think that it was absolutely wonderful. Because who hasn't tripped at church? Who hasn't tripped down the stairs? Anybody falling up the stairs? And you not intoxicated, you just miss a step. Let it be what it is. But we got to be careful about how we treat people, especially people that have passed on. They're not here to defend themselves anymore. Choose wisely.
0: Absolutely. Yeah, I'm with you on that. And speaking of choosing wisely and all these things that's going on, I just want to take a moment to call out the name of the incredible Clive Davis. Many people have, a lot of the things that we're talking about has happened now that this great man has passed on. And even when I saw, about his passing, so many people even still started talking negatively. Listen, this is not the time to do that. This family has lost their patriot. I want to make sure that we focus on the main thing, and the main thing is this man has passed on, and certainly our thoughts and prayers are with the Davis family. He opened a lot of doors for a lot of people, and he's done a lot of good, and there are a lot of people who said that he benefited from this, that, and the other. Listen, I'm not here to talk about that. My condolences are to the family of Clive Davis, and certainly we hope and pray that the Lord gives them strength and lifts them up during this season, during this time. So I just want to take a moment to shout him out. Lived to be 94 years old. What a blessing. Yeah, what a blessing in itself to live 94 years. And so we here at the Shop Talk, our Shop Talk team. We just take a moment to mention the name and mention the passing of Clive Davis. And while we're talking about that, I just want to take a moment to personally mention here in the Bay Area, the passing of Lydia Stewart from Rose Manor. I just want to take a moment to mention her name. She was an incredible funeral director and funeral home owner there in Richmond. She has been a benefit to my family many times. And I can hear her right now just saying, okay, okay. So many times I have been there with her, and she has even lifted me up as we've been going, as we've gone through things with our family. And she closed her eyes just a few days ago, and here in the city of Richmond. And so I know that the city of Richmond has been affected by this. Her family, her husband, and everyone that was affected. We want to take a moment on behalf of Shop Talk just to mention the name of Lydia Stewart from the Rose Manor Funeral Home. I think services or things will be happening today, tomorrow, and Saturday to commemorate her passing. But I just want to take a moment on behalf of all of us to mention her. From our hearts to theirs, we pray that God would lift you up during this time. Mm-hmm. All right, y'all. Let's keep going. Man, y'all would take things down a whole different road, boy. I just was trying to mention one little thing.
3: No, anyway. Can I just add this one more? I think it's only because it's a sensitive time. There's a lot going on, you know. And I think it's because it feels like people won't let Whitney rest. Mm-hmm. You can't do anything about here's how we bring it home. You can't change anything about how that woman chose to live her life. What you can do is learn from how she lived her life. And learn from those choices and decisions and directions. But you can't change what she chose, right? Those were her choices, whether people agree with them or not. And so I agree with you, girl. Like, let the girl rest. Like it's just not cool. I'm your friend on earth. Am I your friend when you're living? I'm going to be your friend in death. I'm going to cover you to the end. Yeah. Absolutely.
0: Good stuff.
1: And I think before you leave, Dito, I think it's just a good time to keep our heroes and our icons getting right on. TMZ just basically said that Lionel Richie was transported to the house after leaving the stage dizzy. So our icons are different than icons of the millennials today. You know, hold a different weight. So, yeah, I mean, sure. we just got to lift them up because everybody's leaving here.
0: Yeah, absolutely. And we definitely want to, live our life so that we can, first of all, live again. And then secondly, we want to live our life to where we can leave a legacy of positivity, even in passing. So definitely want to make sure that we do that. Again, thoughts and prayers are out to the families who have lost loved ones during this season, as well as I mentioned it last week. But my homegirl, LaShawn Bean, who passed, funeral services will take place on Friday and Saturday for her as well. All right, y'all. Did you drop the mail off, Ashton? Everything good? You dropped everything off? All right. Let's get ready to keep things going. And in doing so, we're going to, I want to just take a quick moment to mention for those of you who are in the tech, as many of us are to a degree, Apple announced today, Apple, the company out in Silicon Valley, announced many price hikes that start as of today. Things that were price hikes that were happening. And these are because of the chips that are used to run these devices. Man, those chips have become more expensive. And so if you didn't purchase an Apple device before today, these devices I'm going to mention, they have gone up in price. So the things that have gone up as of today are MacBook computers. The MacBook Neo has gone up $100. The MacBook Air has gone up $200. The MacBook Pro has gone up $300. Wow, that's significant. The iMac has gone up by $200. iPads have gone up by $100. And so many more. I mean, so each of these devices are going up in price. The Apple TV has gone up. HomePods have gone up. The Vision Pro, which I don't know only a couple people I know that have those, but all of these things have gone up. So, which means that when things are announced later in the year, don't be shocked to know that all of these devices that we love and have many of us own and many of us own several, there has been a price hike as of today. So govern yourselves accordingly. So hopefully you'll still be able to afford something in September or for Christmas. All right, y'all, let's keep things going. And in doing so, I want to mention something that none of us we didn't talk about this in our side chat, but I need to mention it today. And that is, in the state of California, Ja'Cory, Ashlyn, myself, new laws are coming into effect as of July 1st. July 1st. This is something that you did not know. Now, Emetrius, I know you're in Atlanta, so this may not be new news to you. Now, you, Yolanda and Charlotte, this may come as a surprise, but two things are coming into play. First and foremost, K through 12 schools now must have all gender restrooms. This is Bill SB 760 that was signed by Governor Gavin Newsom in 2023. I knew somebody's going to have something to say. And it's going to apply to thousands of schools, including school district, county offices of education, and hundreds of charter schools. Now, the caveat is they must have one all-female, one all-male. But after that, they have to have an all-gender restroom available. Now, I'm going to stop right there because, Ja'Cory, I heard you laugh. Man, give me your thought on that one, brother. Things are changing in California.
1: I think we are starting to give too many options to children. There has got to be some guidelines and some guidance. And I get it at a certain age, but come on now. At what age is it okay? It's too much. That's why I don't have no kids, because I'd be then whoop somebody. Excuse me.
0: Well, I mean, it's new to us in California, but Emetrius, I throw it out to you, man, because I want to get your thought on this. Now, you're in Georgia. I think the laws are different. Now, have you all already started implementing these type of restrooms in Atlanta?
2: Well, the all-gender restrooms have already been implemented in, the Atlanta area, not only in the schools, but a lot of public facilities as well. I mean, we're in a different day and a different time.
0: Yeah.
2: I feel that everyone is required a space of privacy to whatever measure meets them at their need or where they're at in life. Yeah. A lot of times these conversations, of course, would be more of an adult standpoint, not more so at a younger age, but that is kind of where we're at in life. So definitely can't just protect a specific age genre, but want to make sure we protect everyone.
0: Absolutely.
2: Everyone in that space.
0: Yeah, I'm with you. I mean, it's very interesting. And I agree, everyone deserves their own privacy. Maybe they should make, now I do see in the airports, I don't know if they call it, I guess they can call it all gender. I mean, the family bathrooms and stuff like that, because anyone could go in there and you can go in there as a family, whatever it may be. So I don't know if that's what people are considering to be all gender, because they are all family. But Yolanda, now you are in North Carolina. Mm-hmm. I know you guys have completely different laws. Granted, I know you're from Colorado, but you've been in North Carolina for a while. First of all, do you all have all gender restrooms in your area?
3: I'm not aware. I'm going to answer politically like Demetrius did. I'm not aware of the first part of your question. If the next few questions, I'm going to answer like Demetrius. It gets sticky. Right. Yeah. If you say one thing, then people are offended. If you don't say something else, then people are offended. So I think people's safety is important.
0: Absolutely.
3: And because you don't know what people are thinking, how they're moving, someone can look like they are clear, but they are not clear. And so my first concern would be safety. Absolutely. Right. The family restroom, I do think is important, especially for the incident we talked about last week where the gentleman, did we talk about that? Where they were talking about how a gentleman took his daughter into the restroom. He took his daughter into, I think, the female restroom, I think.
2: At the Quick Trip. Yeah, I saw that.
3: Yeah, at the Quick Trip. So I think in those instances, there should be a family, well, you said a family restroom, right? And then it could be whatever needs to happen. But my concern as a future mommy and as an auntie, I don't feel comfortable with my niece, future child, whatever, going into a restroom, no pun to anyone, anyone's choices. I would not feel comfortable with my niece or my nephew, actually, going to a restroom where, because again, people, I know y'all think, like I am saying, sanctified little Jesus. Let me tell you something. I was raised by a country mama. People are crazy. And you don't really know what people are thinking. You see, you can be sitting next to someone on a plane and you can think they are just as clear and they get off this plane and you don't know what people are going to do. So my first thought is the safety, right? Like how do we ensure the safety part? Now you can be unsafe in a female restroom, right? But it's just a safety thing for me.
0: Yeah, I'm with you. Ashlyn, I know, you know, you being a mother of both a male and a female, me as well. What's your thought on this, my friend, about, you know, man, all gender restroom? It's my hope that even if it's an all gender restroom, that you can only go in one person at a time. Now, I don't know if it's going to actually come out that way, but it would make sense if you can only have one person at a time. But Ashlyn, man, give me your thoughts on that, young lady.
4: Yeah, so I mean, just to speak on what you just said, Trader Joe's, for example, Trader Joe's has single restrooms that are all gender, but it's one at a time. It's just a single stall, and you go in, and then whoever goes in after you. So that's fine. Am I staticky, or are you? I'm good.
0: Yeah, you're a little staticky, but we can hear you. Yeah. Okay. Well, anyway.
4: So yeah, there's a bigger issue.
0: Go ahead. No, go ahead. Please.
4: I feel like the bigger issue is about not knowing how to who to identify with. That's the hard part for me. The bigger picture is, why is there so much confusion about who I identify as? And that's a much bigger conversation. But I think that it is up to a parent. I think it's the prerogative of the parent to decide how they want to keep their kids protected.
0: Sure. I'm with you on that. I like the way you're thinking. Another law that is coming into play, Ja'Cory, is that schools are going to crack down on the use of smartphones in the schools, which I think this is a good part. Yeah, so I think this is going to be a good part where they're going to be condensing the use of smartphones in school. Many people use them for, you know, different reasons, whether it's the video stuff, whether it's to, you know, I don't want to use the word cheat, but people will use it for purpose of cheating and stuff like that and all kinds of stuff. But I have seen where some schools have already implemented this, where when you come to school, your phone has to go into a particular type of locker and then you get it back at the end of the day. So Ja'Cory, man, I know you have nieces and nephews and all this kind of stuff, man. I think this would be helpful for you to focus in on your schoolwork rather than social media and other stuff. But man, what's your thought on this one, bro?
1: This is funny because I'm going to take a curveball with this one, too, because it sounds like you could have had this segment before Ty Trippett had his concert. But I think it's really a good move. But I'm like, why did we wait?
0: Yeah,
1: I worked at the school. And my thing is, you know, I know how to sneak stuff in, too. So I'm just like, it's just going to be more drama. But hopefully it works.
0: Yeah, absolutely. Absolutely. Another particular one. And David Jones already mentioned it. And that is that. For those who are gun carriers, Glock and Glock style handguns are no longer going to be for sale in California. A lot of people have been making some adjustments to the Glock because you're supposed to shoot one at a time, but now they're making adjustments to where it can become like an automatic rifle. So now those type of devices will no longer be able to be sold in California. And more stuff happening. You know, one last thing is San Francisco. Minimum wage is going to be bumped up a little bit. So they're going to go from, they're going to see a $1 to $2 per hour boost in their finances. So that's good for San Francisco.
2: What's the minimum wage already right now?
0: I don't know what the minimum wage is, but I think it's like $19, I believe.
2: Yeah, that's what I thought. I mean, geez, good Lord.
0: Well, you know, I hope.
2: To give them $2 more?
3: That's minimum wage?
0: Yeah. Yeah, like $19 an hour.
2: Let me come out there and apply them, send them hospitals out there, because if their minimum wage is at that, I'm sure. Woo, my God.
0: Yeah. Gas prices the way it is. I mean, with living.
2: I don't need no gas. I'm not to get on the bar and ammonia.
3: Right, $19.
1: That's high too. Don't let that.
2: Listen,
1: Bart is high and cheaper. Uber. Yeah. The is it is, cheap. But if you go, you'd be like, oh my goodness.
0: Yeah,
1: you'd be like, oh my goodness, you going?
0: Yeah, it happens. You know, I mean, like I said, everything is high. Gas is high. It's coming down a little bit. It's almost at $5 a gallon now, almost. Instead of six, as it was a couple of weeks ago. But, you know, rent and mortgages is high. Where the city where I am at, the average rent is about $4,000 to $4,500 a month. The average mortgage
2: in for the what?
0: For maybe from a four-bedroom to maybe a five-bedroom. Yeah, it is a house.
2: You shouldn't be paying about that much.
0: Yeah, I mean, the city where I'm at, mostly is houses out here. So again, about $4,000 is the medium. Those of you who have purchased houses out here, everything is over $1 million. So now, depending on how much you put down the house, everything your mortgage is about $7,000 to $9,000 a month. You're gonna need that $19 and above a month to make it, or an hour rather, just to make it. But Ja'Cory hit on something I was going to segue into. And that is, yeah, Ty Trippett is, man, he's in the news, bro. Not something that he did wrong, but he did ask people that came
2: he's
0: to
2: mad him. Mad at the people.
0: Well, he asked people nicely that when they came to the event, not to try to tape and not to try to stream. And I get it. As an artist, I get it. Ja'Cory, I know you should be able to get this as an artist. And Yolanda, and as an artist, when we record stuff, we want to put it out in its best form. Meaning, you know, we've gone back and done overdubs. We've done back, you know, gone back and mixed it and mastered it and presented it like we want to present it to the world. But in this particular situation that just happened, I guess that didn't happen. So, Ja'Cory, I throw it out to you, man, because you and I'm sure you and Yolanda and Demetrius know more about this particular thing than I. But, yeah. Man, tell me what happened, man.
1: Give it to E. Yeah, give it to E.
0: Okay, go ahead, bro. You got it.
2: I should have sent you my clip that day. Because my thing is, one, I thought it was just a reunion tour concert. So was he supposed to be doing a live recording?
0: Sounds like a recording of some sort.
2: Okay, right. But again, if I'm not mistaken, it was promoted as a reunion concert.
0: Mm-hmm.
4: Mm-hmm.
2: Live.
0: Mm-hmm. Yeah.
2: Okay. Now, if you tell me, now I might still sneak it in. If you tell me that you're having a live recording, mentally I already know I might not be able to get nothing in. So I might slip up and, you know, I'm known for it. I ain't gonna lie. I'm known for you know, slipping in. And I just need about 30 seconds and I'll put it back down. You just gotta know which good 30 seconds to capture. I'm really good with it.
0: You're the reason. Okay, but go ahead. My fault.
2: But I mean, but I'm honest though, and people know that, you know, 9 times out of 10 I don't got something. Wow. But I do it in a very good way, and I know when to put it out. But again, it wasn't promoted. If you promote it to me and tell me that's a reunion concert, I am going to record.
0: Mm-hmm.
2: I am going to post.
0: But what's the purpose? What's the purpose of you recording and posting?
2: Well, me recording and posting is one, showing you I'm there. One. Two, I'm only posting what I enjoyed, hoping that those that follow me and see it enjoy it as well. Then, around the 22nd of each month, you know. But no, I mean, you know, it's to share content.
0: Okay.
2: You're sharing the content, you're sharing the event, you're sharing the moment. Because again, clips, I'm not going to sit there and record the whole thing. Again, mm-hmm. I'm only recording moments that happen really, really quick. Like when I, you know,
1: my toss.
2: Yeah, like a certain time when, you know, one of my favorites, she was at an event and I got a snippet of just her. Okay. Mm-hmm. As soon as we came in the event, though, there was a sign that says, please, no phones, no cameras. Yeah. However, through the night, people was trying to snip it. One dude sitting right next to me, he just went ahead and had his phone on audio record. He just recorded the whole audio. So, you know, it's like people, this is what people do. At live recordings, even to this day, I kid you not. The last recording I went to for Ricky, the dude was sitting there, had his phone on audio. So it's like, this is things that people do in these moments. Live recording should definitely be respected, though. No shade. Like, that's hands off. Even though I have slipped up, but still, hands off. But that's hands off. Even though I have slipped up, but still, hands off. But
1: I just think if this is what he wanted, he should have had the

0: They're not alive in a long, long, long, long time.
1: Well, I hear you. So
0: So,
1: let me ask this question to Ja'Cory. So, Ja'Cory, you went to the Jamie Foxx thing, and you saw no, you said no phones were allowed. How did they manage that? What did they do?
2: Soon as you got in the line, they brought you a pouch and they closed it. They put your iPhone in there, any phone, iPod, Apple Watch, all of that stuff was put in there until the end of the show. That's why you haven't seen any of
1: so
2: it.
1: So you were still able to hold on to it, but the
2: you
1: the
2: held pouch. Your yeah.
1: Interesting. Okay.
2: They Even when I went TV to see Tony at his concert at the Paramount Theater, you wouldn't get no phone in there.
0: Nope.
1: Interesting. Okay. So then you're saying that Ty May should have put some energy, effort, and some finance into more security, so more secure options, such as what you just mentioned with Jamie Foxx and Tony.
0: Definitely. Yeah, but you don't even need that much detail. You just need a few good ushers. Don't y'all, Yolanda, because let me tell you something.
3: What?
0: Tiana will have them ushers. Hey, can you put that phone down? They was not playing. At that, the gift, they were
3: oh,
0: not playing.
3: Oh, yeah, they don't play, though.
1: Yeah,
0: they was not playing, and it was dark in there. Tito, it was dark in there.
1: Yeah,
0: and I went like this when Alfredo was up.
1: Yeah,
0: he said, "Hey, brother, hey, you got to put that down." Yeah. I said, "All right, bet." I put my phone back in my pocket and paid it.
1: Yeah, well, I tell you what, as we're getting ready to close in just a few moments, I dare not end today's show. And first of all, I appreciate y'all being a part of the show and giving me your input. Y'all do it all the time. I don't thank you all enough. So I want to take a moment right now just to thank each and every one of you for taking out time each and every week to lend us your gift, lend us your talents and your thoughts to help make Shop Talk the show that it is. With that being said, the Bay Area gets ready to come together this coming Sunday. This coming Sunday, the Bay Area gets to come together as we celebrate Carl Wheeler, Carl the Rev Wheeler, as he celebrates his 60th birthday. This is a free event in San Leandro, San Lorenzo, whatever you want to call it, at the Encounter Church. It does start at 6 p.m. I would suggest to get there early, as I plan to do. But it's going to be a great event. I will be there. I believe Ja'Cory already confirmed that he's going, and we're looking forward to a great time. Many of us, and I put it on there as Ja'Cory, you talked about Tony. Carl Wheeler being the keyboard player and producer for that group for many years, played many years for Frankie Beverly and Maze and so many others. I mean, he's produced so many Bay Area artists as well. And so we look forward with great anticipation to come and celebrate his 60th birthday during this time. Last but not least, Ja'Cory, I get the chance to throw it out to you, man, as you give us an update of what happened over this past weekend. Last weekend was Juneteenth. And it was celebrated in a lot of different places with a lot of different artists and a lot of different ways. But, man, I throw that to you, man, because you had a great opportunity to participate in those type of festivities, man. So tell me what happened.
2: Oh, let me jump in. So this past Juneteenth, I was hosting and assisting none other than the great, y'all know my best friend, Kim Burrell. She was in the city of Brentwood, and it was nothing shorter than amazing. I mean, you know, I think of Kim Burrell as my Whitney Houston, because Whitney Houston is gone. That's as close as I can get to Whitney. So stay tuned. There's big things on the horizon. I also did get to see John B. in the city of Richmond. They still have Juneteenths happening all over the... Do y'all celebrate Juneteenth? That absolutely. Used to be like a family thing.
1: Yeah.
3: Did you? Absolutely.
1: Yeah, absolutely. We do. Yeah, after what my people have been through. Yeah, we do. Celebrated.
2: So we got one more weekend. So, you know, look around your neighborhood and see where you can go. Go walk to a park and, you know, celebrate pro-blackness.
1: Absolutely. Absolutely. As a closing comment, a final thought, Yolanda, I throw it out to you for the last comments, as you wanted to give some information about the Ty Tribbett situation we were talking about. Go right ahead.
3: So I'll talk about the pouch first, how the pouch works. How the pouch works. Ja'Cory talked about how the pouch works. I'm going to people feel, oh, they're going to lock up my pouch. No, you can go unlock it, but you have to exit that theater area, go to one of those stations, and that's how you can unlock the pouch. When you get ready to go back in, I'm assuming they check to make sure your pouch is locked, right? So here's, I want to offer two things. I do want to be the devil's advocate today. I love y'all. I think people should respect people's policies and procedures. And so if he asks people not to record, and I'm going to be on Mitra's side, I'm not telling you, I'm in really good standing with Tiana, so I'm not going to be in trouble. I'm not going to tell y'all I've never recorded, but you've never heard it. You've never heard it. You've never seen it. And you probably won't. So I think if you have the discipline,

0: oh, this is good. I think if you have the discipline to hold on to it
1: Yeah.
0: until they release, then, I don't know if that's bad. But if you're just gonna record and you're just gonna like not respect that space, because people often don't consider what if it was you, whether it's live recording, whatever it was, I think that should have been respected. I really do. Now, I don't know, again, when they bought the ticket, if they released that information to say this. So, I can't tell all my business, but I've reached out to some parties and said, okay, next time when y'all do this, y'all should do that, that, that, that, that. But I also think in these moments, it's a lesson for other artists and other people. What parameters, what policies and procedure do you have in place for your event? Because it's always going to be a knucklehead. There's
1: Yeah.
0: always going to be somebody who doesn't want to abide. I'm not talking about Demetrius. I'm saying there's always going to be somebody who doesn't feel like they have to do that because they feel like I brought a ticket and I can do what I want. So what are you going to be your policies? You're going to have security. You're going to have the pouches. The pouches, I'm assuming, are pretty expensive. So just, I think that's a lesson. I think that's how we learn in these moments. What
1: Absolutely.
0: is the lesson as artists? What are you going to do? Because you can't just walk around telling people, put your phone. People are different today, okay? It's like throwing a shoe at rehearsal or somebody. They're going to throw it back. So it's a different kind of day. But I do think you should be aware. Policies and procedures. You can do Jesus, but you can get take care of your business.
1: Good stuff. I appreciate that. Listen, you guys, we are out of time. You know, we're not out of a conversation, but listen, it's time for us to go. So, on behalf of Ashlyn Cole, Ja'Cory Prothro, Emetrius Hunter, and Yolanda Morant, my name's Demetrius Tofree. To the next time on this same Shop Talk Network and time, you know how we do it. We'll holla.
2: 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It's time for your national and CSRA weather update. I'm Titan McDermott. Let's begin with your national forecast. A major summer heat wave continues to impact much of the country through the 4th of July weekend. From the southeast to the Midwest and parts of the Northeast, millions of Americans will experience temperatures in the upper 90s and even triple digits. Heat index values above 100 degrees will make it feel even hotter, so if you're spending time outdoors, remember to drink plenty of water, wear lightweight clothing, and take breaks in the shade. Across the plains and Midwest, scattered afternoon and evening thunderstorms could become strong at times, bringing heavy rain, gusty winds, frequent lightning, and localized flooding. Travelers should stay weather aware and allow extra time to reach their destination safely. The Northeast remains hot and humid through Saturday before a few scattered thunderstorms provide some relief heading into Sunday. Meanwhile, much of the western United States will enjoy warm, dry weather with plenty of sunshine, making for excellent conditions for holiday travel and outdoor activities. Now here's a look at your CSRA forecast for Augusta, Georgia, Aiken, South Carolina, and surrounding communities. Thursday brings mostly sunny skies with a high near 97 degrees. Expect another warm and muggy evening with an overnight low around 75. On Friday, the heat continues with mostly sunny skies and a high of 98 degrees. Heat index values will climb above 100 degrees during the afternoon, so use caution if you're working or exercising outdoors. Saturday is Independence Day. Look for mostly sunny skies and another very hot afternoon with a high near 99 degrees. A brief afternoon thunderstorm can't be ruled out, but most fireworks celebrations should stay dry. If you're heading to a cookout, festival, or fireworks display, stay hydrated, wear sunscreen, and keep plenty of water nearby. By Sunday, expect partly sunny skies, hot temperatures around 99 degrees, and just a slight chance of an afternoon shower. Humidity will remain high, making it feel even warmer throughout the day. 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I'm Titan McDermott, and that's your national and CSRA weather update, right here on C Stage Radio. 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
3: What's up, everybody? 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

You're tuned in to the Larry W. Robinson Show. I'm your host, Larry W. Robinson. Thank you for joining me as I share songs to soothe your soul, uplift your spirit, and light a fire in your heart for a passion for God. Today's broadcast is centered around a life-changing question. Can you hear the voice of God? In a world filled with noise, distractions, opinions, notifications, and competing voices, it can be difficult to discern what God is saying. Yet, throughout Scripture, we find a God who still speaks. God speaks through Scripture, God speaks through prayer, God speaks through worship, and God speaks through circumstances. And sometimes, God speaks through that still small voice deep within your spirit. John 10:27 says, "My sheep hear my voice, and I know them, and they follow me." Notice that Jesus did not say his followers might hear his voice. He said that they hear his voice. So, today's music and inspiration are designed to encourage you to slow down, listen carefully, and respond obediently when God speaks. So coming up, music from Decryptos, CC Winans, Dante Bo, Yolanda Adams, and more. And then a special excerpt from a live taping I did in Houston, Texas, featuring Ernest Pugh and other special guests. A gospel singing on the spot segment from Ernest Pugh, and my song titled Go Within, a reminder that sometimes the answer you're seeking begins when you become quiet enough to listen. So let's begin with a song that expresses the prayer many of us have. God, Talk to Me by Decryptos, right here on the Larry W. Robinson Show.

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1: For something you said, you gave us a prophetic word a minute ago, just talking about listening to the voice of God. And I just want to piggyback. I'm going to record a song that somebody called me called Talk to Me. And the Lord always deals with me about a song. You always test about whatever song He gives you. You do a song about finances, there's an attack on your finances. Well, I got a song about Talk to Me, and God spoke to me and said, I'm always speaking. But sometimes we have to turn down the other voices in our head. And those voices can be a sickness in your body, lose your job, going through a divorce, going through whatever. And sometimes you got to really make those voices a little less. And when you magnify, make your God bigger. When you magnify your God bigger, you probably become smaller. And so at that time, you need to kind of pray to hear from God. So thank you for that confirmation. I think I can run on and see what the end is.
2: Come on.

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2: You're listening to The Larry W. Robinson Show, and today's theme again is the voice of God. One of the greatest challenges in modern life is learning how to be still long enough to hear what God is saying. Many times we ask God to speak, but we are too busy to listen. Sometimes the next instruction, the next opportunity, and the next breakthrough are waiting on the other side of stillness. Psalms 46:10 says, "Be still and know

You're still listening to the Larry W. Robinson Show, where today we're talking about hearing and obeying the voice of God. Hearing God's voice is important, but obedience is what unlocks transformation. Many people want direction from God, but direction only becomes meaningful when it is followed. Sometimes God's voice confirms. Sometimes God's voice corrects. Sometimes God's voice comforts. And sometimes God's voice calls you to take a step of faith. Isaiah 30:21 says, "And thine ears shall hear a word behind thee, saying, this is the way, walk ye in it." So coming up, Voice of God by Dante Bowe, Open My Heart by Yolanda Adams. My prayer is that your heart remains open to whatever God desires to say to you.

Another beautiful song that God allowed me to write was one concerning my relationship with Him. And He tells us all the time,

Just talk to me. This is what God tells us. Just talk to me. And then once you really understand who he is and how he is, then you start singing.

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2: You're listening to The Larry W. Robinson Show, and sometimes hearing God requires patience. Not every answer will come immediately. Not every prayer is answered overnight. Sometimes faith means standing still while God is working behind the scenes. When you're uncertain, don't rush ahead. When you're confused, don't panic. When you're waiting, keep trusting. Exodus 14:13 says, "Fear not, stand still and see the salvation of the Lord." Coming up, a gospel singing on the spot segment featuring Ernest Pugh, and then the Wilmington Chester Mass Choir featuring one of my late great friends, Lucretia Campbell. Stand still until His will is clear. Sometimes the wisest thing you can do is wait until God's direction becomes clear. Today on Gospel Singing on the Spot, I have the privilege of putting gospel recording artist Ernest Pugh on the spot. I recently did a live taping of my broadcast in Houston, Texas at Lord Have Mercy Restaurant and Eatery, and Ernest Pugh was my guest. And so we were in the middle of singing, and I asked him to sing, and this is what he did. Take a listen.
3: I need

0: Yeah.
1: Yes, I can.

At Mercy Eatery, a restaurant and eatery in Houston, Texas. Of course, this was Gospel Singing on the Spot, where we give an artist a song out of the clear blue sky and say sing. 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

what an amazing time we've shared together today on the Larry W. Robinson Show. As we close today's broadcast, I want to encourage you to make room for the voice of God in your life. Turn down the noise, turn down the distractions, turn down the fear, and turn your attention towards God. The voice of God still brings wisdom. The voice of God still brings peace. The voice of God still brings direction. And the voice of God still changes lives. Proverbs 3:5-6 says, "Trust in the Lord with all thine heart, and lean not to thine

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And as we close today's broadcast, here's a song that asks a question worth considering. Maybe God is trying to tell you something. Because sometimes the answer God is trying to tell you something. Because sometimes the answer you've been looking for has already been

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5: 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Welcome back to the Independent Connection. It's me, Timbaland Atkins, that PR diva. And I am here, as always, to let you know exactly what those awesome independent artists are out here doing as they rep the kingdom with excellence. 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

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So, Karen Graham, Anointed Friends, Ruth Black and the Harmonettes, and Jewel and Converted. 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Continue to do all that you do. 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And make sure that you're going and downloading the amazing music of these great artists. 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Thanks so much for hanging out here today in the Independent Connection. 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And until next time, blessings.

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1: Welcome to another edition of the Rhythm and the Praise. Durant Cameron, your host with you. And today we have two amazing guests on the show. Joining me today in hour one will be James Bishop Tudman. Gospel and jazz indie veteran will be here to tell us about his collaboration with Michelle Brooks Thompson titled Not My Will Too. And in hour two, Danielle Parker will be here. The Southern Maryland recording artist will give us insight on her dynamic selection, They That Wait. But first, we kick off the show with an energetic smash by Jamar Esau and Triad for Christ. Here's He's My Rock on the Rhythm and the Praise.

0: Up next, we have the return of Men Afraid. Now, the last time we heard from the 2025 Stellar Award Quartet of the Year, they brought us the highly successful song, Holy Ghost Praise. 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

0: That's Alvin Slaughter with the spirited selection, Holy, Holy Hope. This hour's Gospel Classic Rewind centers on another song by the former prime lead vocalist of the renowned Brooklyn Tabernacle Choir. In 1994, Alvin Slaughter released his Integrity Music debut solo album, Champion of Love. The 12-track album featured songs Where Would I Be, Champion of Love, and Cut 8 on the album, a song that earned him a Contemporary Black Gospel Recorded Song Dove Award nomination. What is the song? Well, we'll find out after we hear from an artist nominated for the Stellar Award Contemporary Male Artist of the Year. Here's the Cardi Cortez with Working on Me.
1: Time out.

0: Next is my conversation with gospel and jazz indie artist James Bishop Tutman. Now, the retired pastor of 30 years is delivering the gospel through song with his latest offering, Not My Will 2. During our conversation, he enlightened me on the making of the record, a record that features Grammy-nominated artist and The Voice alum, Michelle Brooks Thompson.
1: James Bishop Tutman. How are you doing, Mr. Tutman?
2: I'm doing well, Brother Cameron. Thank you so much for having me, man. I'm excited for this opportunity.
1: Well, we are certainly glad to have you. Thank you for agreeing to do it. And glad to talk about your new song, Absolutely Love It, Not My Will 2. If you can give us more details about how this song came to be to us.
2: Absolutely. So it's Not My Will 2. Obviously, that indicates that there had to be a first one. Which I recorded with my family back in 2006. It was originally written as a choir composition, but the Lord led me back to revisit it, and I wrote another verse to it, and we wanted more of a group feel. So the song was actually birthed in the early 2000s with my family, but it's a song that's rooted in Calvary, and it's talking about the importance of following the will of the Father and not our own will. And if we would all be honest with ourselves, that's something that we can struggle with at times of time, because God's way is not always the most comfortable way. So it's just one of those songs that talks about submitting to His will. And we know once we do that, His will is always right and is always good.
1: Well, awesome. I did not know that angle, that this was a song that you, first version there, you had recorded with your family group there in the early 2000s. What inspired you to revisit that song and come up with a second version?
2: Well, the inspiration is, I believe that, you know, gospel music doesn't get old. I believe that the message remains the same. Now, methodology or the way we approach it, you know, create it rhythmically, instrumentally, you know, that will change. But the overall message, if it's a well-written song, it is going to remain. So it's one of those things where God just tells me, you know, remind the people that Jesus is the way. Remind the people that it started at Calvary. And without Calvary, we wouldn't have the opportunity that we have today. So Calvary and Jesus being resurrected is the root of Christianity. So He just kind of led me back to that.
1: Me not being a writer, I'm always interested in this process. How did the song come to you?
2: Great question. This song, originally, I was on the road headed east to visit my dad. I was actually on Interstate 30 headed to Texarkana, Texas, by way of Amarillo, Texas. So that was a pretty lengthy drive. So I got the melody. I got the majority of the words written while on the road. So that was the creative process for this particular song. Now, the addition to it, Not My Will 2, with an extra verse, I didn't get it until, you know, earlier 2025-ish, after I met Michelle Thompson.
1: Oh, wow. Oh, wow. Mm-hmm. And, of course, you're talking about the Grammy-nominated artist, the Voice alum, Michelle Brooks Thompson. How did that collaboration come together?
2: That was definitely a God-ordained ordeal. Michelle was a former student of one of the instructors we have here in our city at West Texas A&M University. He and the university wanted to put together a Black History program, and so he wanted a choir in which my name was brought up in this area. He contacted me along with another instructor there at the university, and we began to meet and talk. And he brought up her name. I had heard of her because of her appearance on The Voice, but I really didn't know her. So he basically told me we're going to bring her in. We're going to have the orchestra accompany her. And he basically said, hey, I would love your band to play with us as well. Well, he didn't know that was a bucket list item for me. I've always wanted to play with a symphony or an orchestra. So God kind of let that happen at that point. Michelle got to town. We had that first rehearsal. We had a concert that Friday night, and we followed it up Saturday night there at the university. It went over extremely well, and we said our goodbyes. I thought it was over. Probably a day later, I think, she hit me in my DM me and said, "Hey, I just want to tell you I had a good time. I have a question." And I said, "Okay, what's your question? I enjoyed you." She said, "Would you like to write for me?" Well, then there's another goal that I've always had of writing for someone else. And I was in my mother's house in her kitchen, and tears just start flowing out of my eyes because that was something that I've always wanted to do. And you know as well as I know, Michelle's voice is just, she has one of those voices that's just beautiful. And so here I am getting opportunities to write for someone of that magnitude that's been on The Voice, competed, almost won it. And this little guy from West Texas is getting opportunity to work with her. And so I reached out to her and I told her I had a song that I had been working on that I thought her voice would fit perfectly. And she just said, "Send it to me and let's collaborate." And the rest was history.
1: Oh, wow. That's incredible. That's incredible how you two got together. And looking at the music, of course, you have the song Not My Will 2 that's out right now. But looking at your discography of some other songs that you've had released back in recent memory, God Never Fails, you did that one with Rhonda McLemore. You did a song Ride With Me with saxophonist Phil French, Good Morning Live, and Where's the Love?
2: Well, yes, sir. Yes, sir. We've been busy. We've been busy.
1: Yeah, you definitely have with the music I heard there. And even went back to the early 2000s there. I think you had, I don't know if it was a family member, the album that you did back in the early 2000s.
2: That was Empowered to Praise. That was a remarkable experience because, you know, my parents divorced when I was middle school age. So then you have that one side of, you know, my dad's family and then my mother's family. But both families are extremely talented, gifted with singers and musicians. So I brought them together with that album. It was one of the most beautiful experiences to have my parents together and both sides of the family singing together, recording live. It was definitely one of those that I would cherish for the rest of my life.
1: I could be greedy at times with requests. Do you have anything else coming up later on in the year?
2: Yes, sir, we do. We got a song that's finished. It's called Care to Load, Revisit It. And simply stating when you go through life, you know, sometimes life can get heavy. Life is gonna life, as we say. But sometimes we think we're going through it by ourselves, but the song is going to remind you that God will help you. He will carry that load. You just got to trust him. So it's a different flavor, kind of up tempo, got a kind of a HBCU vibe to it, go-go beat to it, DC, shout out to DC. So it's going to make you bob your head a little bit, but it's going to have a powerful message as well.
1: Oh, wow. Oh, wow. You already got me perked up already for that one. So I'll be looking for that one in the fall. Thank you for letting us know about that. Any events you got coming up that you'd like to share with us?
2: Sure. August 1st here in Amarillo, Texas, me and my band will be playing at Rooftop Crush Bar and Grill. We'll be doing some jazz up there, playing about an hour, 2 hour set. We'll do a little bit of promoting of the gospel album, the upcoming single as well, and playing some of our original tunes there downtown Amarillo.
1: Awesome. We'll definitely circle that on the calendar. And how can we follow you via social media?
2: Hit us up on Facebook, Instagram, TikTok. You can follow me on Instagram at james.tudman. The others, you can just get in that search bar and just type in James Bishop Tudman, and you'll pull me up. Also, my website, jamesbishoptudman.com. You can find me there as well.
1: We'll certainly do that. We will definitely do that for sure. The song Not My Will 2 featuring Grammy-nominated artist Michelle Brooks Thompson and the artist James Bishop Tudman. Mr. Tudman, thank you for being a part of the show, and we'll be praying for you the rest of the way.
2: Thank you so much, Brother Cameron. I enjoy what you do, man. Keep doing it.
0: Here's James Bishop Tudman featuring Michelle Brooks Thompson with Not My Will 2 on The Rhythm and the Praise.
3: Listen, there are times when we pray for God to reveal an easier way, but then he decides that the challenging way is the best way. This is why we pray, not my will, but thy will be done. Hallelujah. Come on, Michelle.

That's Joanne Rosario with Glory to You. Stick around. We've got much more music on the way next hour. And Danielle Parker will join us to talk about her latest single, They That Way. That and much more coming up in hour two on The Rhythm and the Break.

0: are about to experience the rhythm and the praise with Durant Cameron.
1: Welcome to another edition of the Rhythm and the Praise. Durant Cameron, your host with you. And today we have two amazing guests on the show. Joining me today in hour one will be James Bishop Tudman. Gospel and jazz indie veteran will be here to tell us about his collaboration with Michelle Brooks Thompson titled Not My Will Too. And in hour two, Danielle Parker will be here. The Southern Maryland recording artist will give us insight on her dynamic selection, They That Wait. But first, we kick off the show with an energetic smash by Jamar Esau and Triad for Christ. Here's He's My Rock on the Rhythm and the Praise.

0: Up next, we have the return of Men of Brick. Now, the last time we heard from the 2025 Stellar Award Quartet of the Year, they brought us the highly successful song, Holy Ghost Brick. And now the Tuscaloosa-based traditional gospel group is back with a brand new song with the style and flair that only they can deliver. Here's Men of Praise with Leave Me Alone on the Rhythm and the Praise.
1: Listen, every now and then, Satan.

It's Alvin Slaughter with the spirited selection, Holy, Holy Hope. This hour's Gospel Classic Rewind centers on another song by the former prime lead vocalist of the renowned Brooklyn Tabernacle Choir. In 1994, Alvin Slaughter released his Integrity Music debut solo album, Champion of Love. The 12-track album featured songs Where Would I Be, Champion of Love, and Cut 8 on the album, a song that earned him a Contemporary Black Gospel Recorded Song Dove Award nomination. What is the song? Well, we'll find out after we hear from an artist nominated for the Stellar Award Contemporary Male Artist of the Year. Here's the Cardi Cortez with Working on Me.

0: next is my conversation with gospel and jazz indie artist James Bishop Tutman. Now, the retired pastor of 30 years is delivering the gospel through song with his latest offering, Not My Will 2. During our conversation, he enlightened me on the making of the record, a record that features Grammy-nominated artist and The Voice alum, Michelle Brooks Thompson.
1: James Bishop Tutman. How are you doing, Mr. Tutman?
2: I'm doing well, Brother Cameron. Thank you so much for having me, man. I'm excited for this opportunity.
1: Well, we are certainly glad to have you. Thank you for agreeing to do it. And glad to talk about your new song, Absolutely Love It, Not My Will 2. If you can give us more details about how this song came to be to us.
2: Absolutely. So it's Not My Will 2. Obviously, that indicates that there had to be a first one, which I recorded with my family back in 2006. It was originally written as a choir composition, but the Lord led me back to revisit it, and I wrote another verse to it, and we wanted more of a group feel. So the song was actually birthed in the early 2000s with my family. But it's a song that's rooted in Calvary, and it's talking about the importance of following the will of the Father and not our own will. And if we would all be honest with ourselves, that's something that we can struggle with at times of time, because God's way is not always the most comfortable way. So it's just one of those songs that talks about submitting to His will. And we know once we do that, His will is always right and is always good.
1: Well, awesome. I did not know that angle, that this was a song that you, first version there, you had recorded with your family group there in the early 2000s. What inspired you to revisit that song and come up with a second version?
2: Well, the inspiration is, I believe that, you know, gospel music doesn't get old. I believe that the message remains the same. Now, methodology or the way we approach it, you know, create it rhythmically, instrumentally, you know, that will change. But the overall message, if it's a well-written song, it is going to remain. So it's one of those things where God just tells me, you know, remind the people that Jesus is the way. Remind the people that it started at Calvary. And without Calvary, we wouldn't have the opportunity that we have today. So Calvary and Jesus being resurrected is the root of Christianity. So he just kind of led me back to that.
1: Me not being a writer, I'm always interested in this process. How did the song come to you?
2: Great question. This song, originally, I was on the road headed east to visit my dad. I was actually on Interstate 30 headed to Texarkana, Texas, by way of Amarillo, Texas. So that was a pretty lengthy drive. So I got the melody. I got the majority of the words written while on the road. So that was the creative process for this particular song. Now, the addition to it, Not My Will 2, with an extra verse, I didn't get it until, you know, earlier 2025-ish, after I met Michelle Thompson.
1: Oh, wow. Oh, wow. Mm-hmm. Andy, of course, you're talking about the Grammy-nominated artist, the Voice alum, Michelle Brooks Thompson. How did that collaboration come together?
2: That was definitely a God-ordained ordeal. Michelle was a former student of one of the instructors we have here in our city at West Texas A&M University. He and the university wanted to put together a Black History program, and so he wanted a choir in which my name was brought up in this area. He contacted me along with another instructor there at the university, and we began to meet and talk. And he brought up her name. I had heard of her because of her appearance on The Voice, but I really didn't know her. So he basically told me we're going to bring her in. We're going to have the orchestra accompany her. And he basically said, hey, I would love your band to play with us as well. Well, he didn't know that was a bucket list item for me. I've always wanted to play with a symphony or an orchestra. So God kind of let that happen at that point. Michelle got to town. We had that first rehearsal. We had a concert that Friday night, then we followed it up Saturday night there at the university. It went over extremely well, and we said our goodbyes. I thought it was over. Probably a day later, I think, she hit me in my DM and said, hey, I just want to tell you I had a good time. I have a question. And I said, okay, what's your question? I enjoyed you. She said, would you like to write for me? Well, then there's another goal that I've always had of writing for someone else. And, I was at my mother's house in her kitchen and tears just start flowing out of my eyes because that was something I've always wanted to do. And you know as well as I know, Michelle's voice is just, she has one of those voices that's just beautiful. And so here I am getting opportunities to write for someone of that magnitude that's been on The Voice, competed, almost won it. And this little guy from West Texas is getting an opportunity to work with her. And so I reached out to her and I told her I had a song that I had been working on that I thought her voice would fit perfectly. And she just said, send it to me and let's collaborate. And the rest was history.
1: Oh, wow. That's incredible. That's incredible how you two got together. And looking at the music, of course, you have the song Not My Will 2 that's out right now. But looking at your discography of some other songs that you've had released back in recent memory, God Never Fails. You did that one with Rhonda McLemore. You did a song Ride With Me with saxophonist Phil French, Good Morning Live, and Where's the Love?
2: Well, yes, sir. Yes, sir. We've been busy. We've been busy.
1: Yeah, you definitely have with the music I heard there. It even went back to the early 2000s there. I think you had, I don't know if it was a family member, the album that you did back in the early 2000s.
2: That was Empowered to Praise. That was a remarkable experience because, you know, my parents divorced when I was middle school age. So then you have that one side of, you know, my dad's family and then my mother's family. But both families are extremely talented, gifted with singers and musicians. So I brought them together with that album. It was one of the most beautiful experiences to have my parents together and both sides of the family singing together, recording live. It was definitely one of those that I would cherish for the rest of my life.
1: I could be greedy at times with requests. Do you have anything else coming up later on in the year?
2: Yes, sir, we do. We got a song that's finished. It's called Carry the Load, Revisit It. And simply stating when you go through life, you know, sometimes life can get heavy. Life is gonna life, as we say. But sometimes we think we're going through it by ourselves, but the song is going to remind you that God will help you. He will carry that load. You just got to trust him. So it's a different flavor, kind of up tempo, got a kind of a HBCU vibe to it, go-go beat to it, DC, shout out to DC. So it's going to make you bob your head a little bit, but it's going to have a powerful message as well.
1: Oh, wow. Oh, wow. You already got me perked up already for that one. So I'll be looking for that one in the fall. Thank you for letting us know about that. Any events you got coming up that you'd like to share with us?
2: Sure. August 1st here in Amarillo, Texas, me and my band will be playing at Rooftop Crush Bar and Grill. We'll be doing some jazz up there, playing about an hour, 2 hour set. We'll do a little bit of promoting of the gospel album, the upcoming single as well, and playing some of our original tunes there downtown Amarillo.
1: Awesome. We'll definitely circle that on the calendar. And how can we follow you via social media?
2: Hit us up on Facebook, Instagram, TikTok. You can follow me on Instagram at james.tudman. The others, you can just get in that search bar and just type in James Bishop Tudman, and you'll pull me up. Also, my website, jamesbishoptudman.com. You can find me there as well.
1: We'll certainly do that. We will definitely do that for sure. The song Not My Will 2 featuring Grammy-nominated artist Michelle Brooks Thompson and the artist James Bishop Tudman. Mr. Tudman, thank you for being a part of the show, and we'll be praying for you the rest of the way.
2: Thank you so much, Brother Cameron. I enjoy what you do, man. Keep doing it.
0: Here's James Bishop Tudman featuring Michelle Brooks Thompson with Not My Will 2 on The Rhythm and the Praise.
3: Listen, there are times when we pray for God to reveal an easier way, but then he decides that the challenging way is the best way. This is why we pray, not my will, but thy will be done. Hallelujah. Come on, Michelle.

Our next artist has overcome a vocal health crisis, life shifts, and personal losses to return to gospel music. Her powerful new single has her back on the gospel music charts. And if this song is a small glance of the future, well, gospel music lovers will certainly want more. With the first of two selections, here's Joanne Rosario. With the first of two selections, here's Joanne Rosario with Still on the Throne. You're

0: That's Joanne Rosario with Glory to You. Stick around. We've got much more music on the way next hour. And Danielle Parker will join us to talk about her latest single, They That Way. That and much more coming up in hour two on The Rhythm and the Break.
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This week's edition of the Weekend Praise Party, Santoria Black here with you. Coming up on the show today, we'll talk to Samaje. He's got some new music out. Chad Brawley also with some great tunes. And we will also hear from someone who's been in the game a long time, Javen and Chef Antonio Taylor. Let's get things started.

0: Back on the Weekend Praise Party, we are so glad that you have joined us this week. That was new music by Corin Hawthorne, a native of Louisiana. She's got a lot of talent, man. She is just incredible. Good morning, good afternoon, good evening, whenever you are listening and wherever you are listening. Thank you so much for joining us. Hey, I got to give a shout out to our boy, Dr. James Mabel. He is now the Minister of Music at Reed Temple Church out there on the East Coast, I believe in the D.C. area. Congratulations going out to you, sir. He's been a guest on the show. He's my brother, man. And I know I'll be seeing him really, really soon, man. Just really doing some great work across the country. Hey, we've got a lot of great guests that'll be coming up on the show. Samaje, we've got Javen, we've got Chad Brawley, all with great new music. So stand by. We've got more on the way here on the Weekend Praise Party.
1: Still on the quest to find the definitive answer to the question, will the pen prove to be mightier than the sword? This combat warrior saga continues as he tries to right himself by writing his truth. The wait is over. The coffee table bestseller, From Sword to Pen, second edition, is now out and waiting for your consumption. The first edition exposed PTSD as the combat warrior's bully. The second edition indicts PTSD as a brazen thief of a combat warrior's tomorrows. To get your copy in Bastrop, contact Rob Lloyd, 318-512-3614, in Ruston, Big Al, 318-243-9537, in Houston, Texas, Leroy Edwards, 713-213-9050, in Monroe, Art Silver Fox Edwards, 318-680-1691. Take it from me, the book will not disappoint. I'm Lakita Edwards, and that combat warrior is my dad.
0: North Louisiana.
2: Founded in 1920, the Southwestern Athletic Conference has produced some of the most iconic names in sports. Alabama A&M, Alabama State, Alcorn State, Bethune-Cookman, Florida A&M, Grambling State, Jackson State, Mississippi Valley State, Prairie View A&M, Southern, Texas Southern, and the University of Arkansas Pine Bluff have united to embark on a new era of greatness. 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
3: 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You gotta be there.

0: Back on the Weekend Praise Party, Santoria Black with you. We've got a great new song that's coming up. Chad Brawley, he's one of the writers of the song Take Up Your Cross, and that was performed by Dr. Timothy Sloan and the Luke Church out of Humble, Texas. It is absolutely incredible. We'll talk to him in just a moment, but first of all, we've got new music on the way by Tracy Troy and Leave It Alone. That's right here on the Weekend Praise Party.
1: Just leave it alone.

0: Back on the Weekend Praise Party, Santoria Black here with you. I've got a great guest joining me here. A new album out called Bridges from Luke Church. Chad Brawley joining us about his new song. First of all, talk a little bit about Luke Church, man, because I've seen so much online about this.
1: So the Luke Church is located in Humble, Texas. Humble is a suburb of Houston. We're in the Houston metropolitan area. Dr. Timothy Sloan is our pastor. We are a church that has a long history. We have been a very resilient congregation. We've been through a lot and still standing and proclaiming the goodness of God. And glad that we were able to get this project out.
0: Yeah, talk about this project and kind of what was the thought process going into it and as far as the vision.
1: So this is our first project, and the vision was to present music that is sort of a mirror of the sound of our church. So in other words, a couple of things. One, at our church, we build bridges for future generations. That's what we say. So we take the best of the old church and connect it to the best of the new church and kind of merge the two. We have a multi-generational congregation, and so we have to do that so that everybody is able to receive something. And so the vision was to present this record in the same way. So that's why on the album, you'll hear a hymn, you'll hear some CCM, you'll hear some choir, gospel, traditional and contemporary, to try to cover as much of the gamut as reasonably possible to reach as many people as possible.
0: Now, you know what? When you mentioned Humble, they got some great food over in that area. That's just before you get into the city. I've been there a lot of times, had to stay over there a few times, and they got a baked potato joint over there. Food truck that is just incredible over there.
1: Oh, wow. Okay. Yeah. Good food out here.
0: Now, talk about the new song, Take Up Your Cross.
1: So Take Up Your Cross is one of the choir songs on the album. We really enjoy it. People call it a choir bop, so it's the kind of upbeat, fun choir song that churches can sing in any church, any skill level, vocal level. It's not a hard song, but it's a fun, good song. And the song's message is one that reminds us that as disciples of Jesus Christ, it's important that we follow Jesus and understand that in doing that, we have to take up our cross. So there are going to be good times, there are going to be bad times, but whatever the situation, Jesus is with us. As long as we're walking with Jesus, things are going to be all right. That's the message of the song.
0: You know, when a lot of people, you know, have the choir, choirs going on now, and, you know, I'm glad to see choirs are coming back. Talk about the relationship that your choir has.
1: All right, yeah, we rehearse weekly, so we see each other regularly. So there's definitely community that has been built there. There have been people who have come into the choir and found family, you know, found people who became best friends, you know. So we're very community-centered in that way. We're definitely focused on spreading the word of Jesus and helping to facilitate meaningful worship experiences at our own church. And hopefully through this record, we'll be able to help others do it across the world.
0: Now, you guys have been able to minister with some great folks. Kathy Taylor, I think I saw Zebulon Ellis there, Benita Jones. You know, talk about those experiences, being able to minister with some great powers in the gospel industry.
1: Man, such grateful opportunities that God has given us. We usually bring artists in for occasions at the church, different ones. And so we've had some of these amazing vocalists with us for different things. And they all, of course, come and do a great job. It's a privilege for the choir to get to prepare their music and minister with them on a Sunday. And we've had nothing but great experiences with all of them. And all of them have left some type of special mark with us at the church.
0: Absolutely. Tell everybody how they can find you guys on social media and download your music.
1: So the album is called Dr. Timothy Sloan and the Luke Church. Bridges. Dr. Timothy Sloan is our pastor, so that's how you find it on all the digital platforms. Our website is thelukechurch.org. Our socials on all the socials, we are The Luke Church, L-U-K-E, The Luke Church.
0: Well, I'll tell you what, you're one of the great writers that I have seen, you know, in this project, and I know that you have done some great work. And, you know, look, continue blessings on all that you do, Chad, because I know this is a great project, and I know a lot of people are going to be blessed by it.
1: Man, I definitely appreciate it. Thank you so much.
0: All right, Chad Brawley joining us here on the Weekend Praise Party. We'll take a timeout back after this.
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It's the Weekend Praise Party. Yours truly, Santoria Black, here with you. And we'll be talking to Chef Antonio Taylor in just a little bit about his spice line, Lanyap Spices. Is there a spice that you just can't live without in your kitchen? Well, we're going to talk about some spices coming up in just a little bit. First of all, here is Fantasia featuring Ty Tribbett, and I Made It right here on the Weekend Praise Party.

0: Back of the weekend praise party, Santoria Black here with you. Time for our Sunday dinner segment. And today we've got Chef Antonio Taylor joining us. Been a while since we've had a chance to speak with him. And today we're going to talk about Lanyap spices. Tony, how you doing, man?
1: What's going on, man?
0: Well, it is all good in the hood, my brother. And look, I want to get into these spices that you have. Lanyap Spices, the name of the company. Talk a little bit about, you know, just how this has been going for you, man, because they seem to be flying off the shelves.
1: Man, the spice line has really taken off since I launched it. As a matter of fact, this July will be 3 years. I launched it on July 1st, 2019. It's Lanyap Specialty Spices. And as it stands now, we have 13 different flavors that can cover just about any dish, any palate, any menu that you like to add them to. I want to make sure that everybody knows that I do all my spices myself. They're all hand blended. They're all made to order because I wanted all of them to have a very, very unique flavor. And it was just something that I had been doing on my own for roughly about 20 years. You know, sometimes when you go to the store and you see so many different spice blends, and of course, we're all accustomed to Tony Shatter's and Slap Your Mama and things like that. But sometimes I would buy different spices and I would still have a flavor or a taste that was missing. And so, like I said, about 25 years ago, now that I think about it, I just started putting together my own blends. And around 3 years ago, I was like, you know what? I think if they're good enough for me, they should be good enough for public consumption. We'll launch it and we'll see how it goes. And it's definitely been a godsend. It's been, people have supported me so much. You know, I'm so grateful for all the love and support that I've gotten, the admiration and all the compliments about the spice blend. I've had so many people, you know, almost everybody who have bought spices from me have become repeat customers. And I mean, I hear from them every month, you know, some every week. You know, a lot of people buy them and they use them as Christmas gifts, birthday gifts and things like that. So the entire business and the direction that it's gone has really been a blessing.
0: What's been your most popular spice?
1: It's hard to say, Centauri. It really is, you know, because I'll have some weeks and some months where my garlic and crumbling herb season, it's just flying out of the kitchen. You know, I can't make it fast enough. If I had to guess, I would say the garlic and crumbling herb, the magic, and probably my southern fried.
0: Yeah, all that sounds good. You put it on some chicken. You could put it on a bumper and it'd be good.
1: I mean, I really wanted it to be, I want all of my spices to be, you know, multi-purpose, that people could use for so many different things. My southern fried seasoning, for example, it's a seasoning blend that I put together that I think pairs well with any fried food, whether it's chicken, french fries, shrimp, fish. You know, it has a wonderful flavor with just a slight undertone of citrus and sweetness that I think really complements anything that comes out of the fire. And it does it without heat. You know, there's a lot of people who really don't have, you know, a high heat tolerance. They really don't like a Cajun season that's too hot, but they still want that flavor and that season. And that was the concept and the inspiration behind creating the Southern Fried Seasoning.
0: Tell everybody how they can get your seasonings online and keep up with you on social media.
1: Well, you can contact me on Facebook under my name, Antonio Taylor, here in Houston, Texas. And if you're on Instagram, you can just go to Antonio's Kitchen. That's Antonio's with an S. Just go to Antonio's Kitchen, shoot me a message, and we'll definitely get you taken care of. And look for the website to be coming up really soon.
0: And we got to wish you a happy belated birthday now. What are you, like 40 now?
1: Man, I just turned 50, man. I just recast a century. Yes, I just celebrated my 50th birthday, so that's a blessing in itself.
0: Absolutely. Chef Antonio Taylor joining us. Brother, thank you so much, man. We'll be in touch soon.
1: Man, thank you so much for having me, man.
0: All right, that's Chef Antonio Taylor here on the Weekend Praise Party. Second hour coming up.

0: right after this.
1: The Praise Party.
0: Jonathan McReynolds joining us. How you doing, brother?
2: 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How you feeling?
3: 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I'm really proud of BT. I'm really proud of JCE, the producers.
0: The legendary Curtis Blow joins us on the Weekend Praise Party.
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0: Keith Wonderboy Johnson.
6: Oh, it's just basically, man, it's an unrealistic / realistic dream. 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
0: Nikki Berry joining us on the line.
7: We need to be restored right now. And so this song is amazing. And I have my first video. This video actually tackles all of the issues that we're facing right now.
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It's the second hour of the Weekend Praise Party. Santoria Black here with you. Coming up in this hour, we'll speak to Javen about his career and the things that he's got going on. And Samaje will also stop by, tell us about his new music. Let's get things started.

0: 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Keep it live.
1: DJ Miles Franklin with the Weekend Praise Party Mix. Good morning, good afternoon, good evening, whenever you are listening and wherever you are listening. Thank you so much for joining us. Before we get started with anything else, we want to send our prayers and our thoughts out to DJ Miles Franklin and his family. His sister passed away, so please keep him and his family in your prayers. He's done so much for this show. He does so much for the community there in Chicago. So please make sure that you do what you can to pray for that family. And when you see it out on social media, just make sure you just send him your love and your prayers, all right? Stellar Awards Weekend is just around the corner, and there will be a Songwriters and Producers Symposium in partnership with Black Music Collective. It's a part of the Stellar Plus program that they have, so make sure that you do that. The moderator will be Dana Sori, and you'll have quite a few guest panelists that will be there as well. It'll be at the Omni in Charlotte, August 14th from 2 to 4 p.m. Now, the other thing to tell you about is if you want more information on this Stellar Plus experience, go to the stellarawards.com, so you can get all the information and register for the Stellar Plus experience. It is incredible. There's so much there that you can take advantage of. Stellar Awards Weekend will be coming up August the 13th through the 16th in Charlotte, North Carolina. And yes, the Weekend Praise Party will be there. And we want to send congratulations out to newly elected president of the Louisiana Missionary Baptist State Convention, and that's Van Brass. He's from the Mount Zion Baptist Church in Rabel, Louisiana. So congratulations going out to him on being elected president of the Louisiana Missionary Baptist State Convention. All right, a random choice of the week. You know, my son has been talking to me lately about, Daddy, which one do you like more? Do you like cinnamon rolls or do you like donuts? So since I had to answer that question for my son Gummy, I'm going to also ask you that. Which one do you like more, cinnamon rolls or donuts? You can go out to our Instagram page at Weekend Praise Party and you can cast your vote there. When we come back, more of the show right after
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0: back on the Weekend Praise Party. Santoria Black here with you. Hey, we've got great new music coming up from Javen, also his interview. But before we get to that, I want to talk about a gentleman, and his name is Ryan Clark. ESPN did a lot of quote-unquote laying offs this past week. Ryan Clark, one of those individuals that was laid off. He's worked there for about 12 years. He's got NFL experience, of course, played with the Pittsburgh Steelers. But I want to talk about the grace and the character that he's shown in the face of this adversity. That's something that happened very publicly. And actually, he found out during a show that he had on the air that he was being let go. The way that you have shown your character, the way that you have shown your love of God and the realness that you had, brother, it is a true example of what a professional does and what a man of God does in the face of adversity. Brother, you are a true example to professionals in the business. Not only that, but to men of God as well. Brother, you keep your head up, because what you've done and what you have been setting the example for through your podcast on The Pivot and with ESPN has been nothing short of professional and great, brother. Continue what you do, man, and you are going to come out better on the other side. All right, let's get to some music here before we get to our interview with Javen right here on the Weekend Praise Party.
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0: Lord have mercy. Clap your hands, y'all. My God. Woo. Feels like church in here. Feels like church in here. My God.
1: The Praise Party.

0: back on the Weekend Praise Party, Santoria Black here with you. And I'm now joined by someone, a new artist to the show, but not new to the game. His name is Javen. He returns with an electrifying new summer anthem, and it's called No Turning Back. Javen, how you doing, man?
1: Santoria, man, I'm so glad to be with you. Doing great.
0: Well, look, I tell you what, this is a great summer song, man. It's one of them things where you can get to bopping in your car, you get to grooving and what have you. Before we get into, you know, how this song came about, kind of talk a little bit about you and how you got into the game a little bit.
1: Well, I go way back. I've been a part of gospel music. I'm a TV host on TVN, CTN, and then, of course, I've been signed with Ty Scott for the past 10 years. We had several hits all throughout the, I'm telling my age now, early 90s, early 2000s, and just really have experienced favor and the blessings of God with being in movies. You know, I've been in Preacher's Kid. I was an actor in the Esther movie, One Night with the King, which is a cult following, you would say. Every time I would go somewhere, somebody's talking about One Night with the King. And then we have been a part of some new Lifetime movies. So I've been in acting and then pastoring. I launched a Now Church about just over 10 years ago. I moved back from L.A., went back to South Florida, launched the Now Church, and now we're on to two locations. And we're just watching God just do explosive things. Got a brand new book that's coming out next year. And so it's just been a lot. I've found the favor of God in just many different platforms throughout ministry.
0: I love this quote that I saw. It says, "This is the sound of faith rising. Don't look back, just look up." Talk about that quote.
1: Well, I'll tell you, man, about 3 years ago, 2023, God told me this was going to be the year of yes. What would happen if you give God your yes? And I told, you know, we do series at the church. And as we gave God our yes, walking into that year, man, I did not know all the things that we would have to walk through. One of the first things happened to me, I got diagnosed with cancer. And the enemy began to try to attack my body. Shortly after that, my brother-in-law died. Shortly after that, about 3 months later, we got the news because of a legal situation that we lost our church building. About 20 days after that, my brother, who was only 58 years old, a picture of health, on his way to work, heart completely stopped. I lost my brother. My executive pastor, Carlton was my associate pastor at the time, my executive pastor, who was 42 years old, starts getting a pain in his stomach, man, and he goes to the doctor. He's diagnosed with stage 4 cancer, Charlie, and 4 months after that, Charlie died. So it went back to back to back, Satori, of just what seemed like loss, what seemed like suffering, what seemed like what some would call a joke season. But I remember I gave God my yes. I remember I told God, whatever you want to do in my life, whatever I had to face, I was not going to turn away from my faith in God. And from that came the release of 2026. God said, you're getting ready to walk into the year of freedom. And one of the first songs he dropped in my spirit was this song, No Looking Back, that when you are in the press of life, when you are in the loss of situations, that's not a time to turn in the towel. That's not a time to turn back, but that's the time to keep your eyes on God. Because David, like David said, yea, though I walk through the valley in the shadow of death, I will fear no evil. And that's where this song comes from.
0: But we already got a word. All we got to do is say, is there one?
1: Come on. Never ask a preacher a question.
0: Oh, my goodness. Well, look, you had a chance to work with Dietrich Hatton. What was that experience like?
1: Dietrich is a brother of mine. Dietrich, that's my brother. We go way back. We've worked for many years. I've stayed in D-House. D stays in my house, you know, through the years. We've done projects together, together in unity, way back. Again, I'm telling my age. He's been on projects of mine. And so for us to come back together on this project was an easy thing. I had wrote the song. And I, D-Lo, the producer, David Outing, my younger brother, produced it out. And I said, man, this is missing something. This needs a, you know, I don't like the way I'm singing the chorus, the vocals on here. So I said, I know who can fix this. And I called D. I said, man, I got a song. I know you busy. You the legend now. I said, what can you do something to vocal? He said, man, send me the thing. I sent it to him about 5 minutes. He sent me back a vocal recording of how the background should go, how the hook should go and all that. I sent it over to the BGVs. They recorded it, and the rest is history, as they say. Always, that's my brother. I love you.
0: Now, when people hear No Turning Back, you know, what is it that you hope that the listener can gain from that?
1: You know, there's a line in the song in the second verse that talks about victory is coming where pain once stood. I want everybody, because let's face it, we are in some very challenging times. The economy is not working for anyone. It seems like there is no real leadership at the top. And it seems like folks are finding themselves more hopeless than they are hopeful. That's why the first line of the song says, "Headlines everywhere, the world feels broken. Truth is drowned by lies with every word that's spoken." I want people to know that no matter what it looks like in the day and age of over-information, of podcasters, of influencers, strap all that, throw it in the garbage, put your eyes back on Jesus. Follow Jesus. Don't listen to this person's opinion. No, we thank God for the prophets, but this is not a season for prophets. This is a season for us to get our eyes back on Jesus. Let's take it all the way back down to, at least that's what God told me. Let's take it all the way back to the beginning. Let's go back to Jesus. Let's follow him.
0: Now, you say you're in South Florida. My daughter lives down there now, just south of Miami. What part of South Florida are you in?
1: Hollywood, Florida. So we're in Broward County. Miami is Dade County. We're in Broward County. So that's Fort Lauderdale. It's the biggest city, I would say, in Broward County. But you have other cities like Hollywood, Davie, Hollandale. Our second property is in Hollandale, Florida. So someone that raised, that's about 15, 20 minutes north of Miami.
0: There's a city that she lives in. It starts with a K. It's south of Miami, not too far from the ocean.
1: She's probably in Kendall.
0: That's right. She's in Kendall. That's right.
1: And
0: she talks a lot about the culture in Florida. She's a Louisiana girl. You know, she was born here and all of that, and now she's in Florida. But she talks about the culture of Florida and how it's just so different than people see on TV at times. And, you know, not just from the perspective of, you know, all the beaches and all that, which you have that, but it's just the normal everyday life, you know, going to church, being a Christian, just doing things on the everyday life. Kind of talk about that a little bit, because I think people get a skewed look at Disney World and all of that, but not just, it's everyday life in Florida.
1: Yeah, Florida is one of the biggest states in the union, and I think folks really get that mixed up. You know, you're talking about as much people here almost as California. So it's very, very drastically different as you drive through and across the state. And where we are is what some people call the New York of the South. You're talking the corridor of nations. So when you come down to Miami, Broward County, from Palm Beach on down, you're talking about a very international, very sometimes more other than there is American in these regions. And when you have that, it becomes a melting pot of a bunch of different things, a bunch of different beliefs, a bunch of different races and cultures. And like you already said, there's the opportunity for a lot, meaning beaches, shop, entertainment, and all that kind of stuff. I often say, if you could be a Christian, or if you could even more so build a church or be a part of a church in South Florida, particularly Miami and Fort Lauderdale, Broward and Dade County, you could be a Christian anywhere, because these are not necessarily church-going people. These are not people that normally know the traditions of our Christian faith and what it means to go to church on Sundays and things like that. You don't have the privy of that. That's why it is, I would say, a mandate, and it's an assignment for those of us that are called to carry the gospel and the light into a dark area, into a dark region, which, you know, I'm not saying these areas are not good areas. They're very good areas. It's just that they need the gospel more than some of the others, because there's so many distractions.
0: Well, look, I love what you've been talking about. Don't forget, people, the Now Church in Florida got two locations there, and the new song, No Turning Back. Tell everybody how they can reach you on social media.
1: At Javen Online, Javen Online. Y'all, I would love for you all to say hey to me, DM me. There's a No Turning Back dance challenge that they're doing, and it's a dope move. If you love line dancing, if you love to take on a new one for your youth group, for your choir, for your praise team, you need to get hip to the No Turning Back dance challenge. It's just been going off. So hit us up on Instagram or on Twitter, Facebook. You'll see it there. Or hit me up. I'll send you the tutorial, and we'd love for you to join us on this journey.
0: My brother, I appreciate you so much, man. Thank you for your time, and we'll be in touch very soon.
1: Thank you, sir. Thank you for playing No Turning Back.
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Hey, just a reminder, find out what's going on with the show and all the things we've got going on. 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And we also have a new online station that you can check out as well. We've got a great interview with Samaje coming up. But first of all, here is his new song, I Hear Music in the Air, right here on the Weekend Praise Party. Ah!

0: that are happening. Kind of talk about what you've been doing.
1: Yeah, man. So, you know, I'm still in the grind, making good gospel music for the world to take in and just know who Jesus Christ is, of course. And I recently lost 90 pounds, so I'm making sure I take over my health. And then just enjoying the season we're in. You know, it ain't always going to be sunny outside, but the sun will shine at some point in life, so you might as well just keep going and keep a smile on your face, man. So that's what I've been up to.
0: Of course, you are a native of Detroit, Michigan, where we have a station up there, Right Now Praise Radio, that carries this show. Kind of talk about Detroit and some of the great things that have been going on there.
1: Man, Detroit is so special. It's a music school, like, town. You got Aretha Franklin, you got the Clark Sisters, J. Mark, the Winans, Lisa Page Brooks Commission, Fred Hammond, Marvin Sapp. It goes on and on and on. And so it's a city of great gospel music. I tell people all the time we got the best city. So that's pretty much where I'm from, the D. So I'll be very proud to rep my city.
0: Now, no, I hear about this Detroit style pizza. I haven't tried that yet. Is that what it's really about? Because I'm from the Midwest. I like Chicago style and New York style.
1: Man, let me tell you something. We ain't known for pizza. We got some Detroit style pizza, but the Chicago and New York get us beat.
0: Yeah.
1: But we are known for Coney Dogs.
0: Coney Dogs. Okay, yeah. Well, I definitely got to try one. And look, talk about that relationship that you had. I know you were at a music conference back in 2018 with Fred Jerkins, and it really kind of helped you in your career. Kind of talk about that.
1: Man, Fred Jerkins is literally, like, Uncle Freddie is my hero. I went to a conference. The conference was amazing, and I remember just leaving, to make the long story short. He hit me up on the plane from his personal number and said, man, I enjoyed my time, and he was able to watch the clips on YouTube for me. And he was like, I got a song we want to do together, so that's how that happened.
0: You've been able to sing with some amazing people. Doe, you've been able to sing with Jordan Armstrong, Melvin Crispell III, just to name a few. You know, what has this experience been like for you in this amount of time?
1: You know what? It's been amazing. I take every opportunity, whether I'm singing on the stage at Essence Fest or whether I'm singing in Detroit at a small church together, 50 people. Every opportunity is an opportunity for me to share the gospel and the good news, and nobody's exempt from getting the good news. So it's not this person's so great, this person not. No matter where I am, and I get to sing about gospel music, it is a blessing, and it's going to mean the world to me.
0: Your new song, I Hear the Music in the Air. Talk about the journey with that, and, you know, what was the thought process behind creating this song?
1: Yeah, so this song is actually a remake. I reimagined this song. It's Vicky Winans' old song, and she had the song I Hear the Music in the Air, and I remember on YouTube watching her performing live, and the audience was going crazy because it's such a celebratory song. It just modulating, just sentence, and I'm glad about it. I thought about it. I danced about it. I'm like, yo, you know what? I want to bring that up to 2026 and put some Gen Z and millennial vibes on it and reimagine it. And that's what I did, man. And the song is just amazing. It's just standing out here, the music in the air. I feel like dancing. You got a reason to celebrate. So, yeah, man, that's where I'm at with that.
0: You know, you spoke about Vicky Winans, and, you know, those are some of the people I know that you really admire, the Winans and the Clark Sisters. You know, what was it like being able to remake this song? Because I know you like the Winans so much, the family.
1: It was incredible to remake the song. Like I said, I watched the song on, you know, YouTube and watched her perform, and it was great. So I took it and remade it. So I had fun remaking it with my people, and it was incredible.
0: Last thing for you, you know, if I come to Detroit, I like food and food likes me, and I'm trying to lose weight. Luckily, it hasn't found me, you know, yet, the weight that I have lost. What's that one place that I got to go to in Detroit that'll just make you save your soul?
1: You got to go to OHOP, the original house of pancakes.
0: Really?
1: Amazing.
0: It sounds like
1: amazing.
0: It sounds like a worship experience if I go over there.
1: Let me tell you something. The Holy Ghost is there. Now, listen, now, when you come, we're going. I'm taking you there.
0: Oui.
1: Let me tell you something. God is at that OHOP. And if you want to get closer to Jesus, you got to go there. So I'm going to take you to go see the promised land.
0: My Lord. Yeah, you know, I can't wait now. See, that's what I'm talking about. And I'm hungry, too, so, yeah, that sounds perfect. Well, look, tell everybody how they can find you on social media.
1: You can find me everywhere on digital outlets at SEMAJE. Come hang out with me. We're going to have a good time.
0: Well, look, I love your music, man. You continue to do some great stuff. Continue with all your blessings, man. And, look forward to seeing you soon.
1: Yes, sir. Look forward to seeing you, too. I'll see you at the Cellar.
0: All right. Take care, brother.
1: All righty.
0: Samaje here on the Weekend Praise Party. Hey, we got to take a timeout. When we come back, more here on the show, back after this.
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0: 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The homie Big Red, you about to get us started right now. 1, 2, 1, 2.
1: What's going on, family? It's your man, Big Red. You are inside another amazing episode of the Big Red Radio Show, the very latest and greatest in Christian hip-hop, Christian pop and rhythm and praise music. We got some amazing music lined up for you today. Let's get it popping. Here's Lecrae and Holvey, Walk on the New Voice of the Gospel, the Big Red Radio Show.

0: voice of the gospel, the Big Red Radio Show. That was Lecrae and Hovey with Walk. I love that song right there, man. Listen, all right. You know, sometimes they say you gotta say it until you see it, right? Okay, all right. So if you've been listening to the show any amount of time, you know that I've said this before, and I'm gonna keep saying it until I see it. So when you believe God with me, I need to hear that song live. Okay, Lecrae, if you're listening, y'all do that song live the next time, okay? Here's Alex Jean.
1: Why would I switch if I'm already chosen? How about the wit had to check if it's broken?

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1: The Big Red Radio Show. That was Alex Jean with Made for This. I really hope that you caught on to the lyrics of that song. The beat is hot, the swag is hot, all that. I get it. But listen, man, have you ever felt like the very assignment that you're in right now, you feel like you're out of place or that maybe you miss God? But that song is such a great reminder that you are made for this. Here's Aaron Cole with the GOAT Kirk Franklin, SBTN.
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The Big Red Radio Show. That was Aaron Cole featuring the GOAT Kirk Franklin, SBTN. If you're searching for that one, something about the name. Of course, that's the throwback Kirk Franklin record, something about the name Jesus. I love to see this fusion of classic gospel songs and songs from artists of the new generation. It is a great testament of where our genre is going. Here's Derek Minor, Made Me Better.

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The Big Red Radio Show, that was Elevation Youth with Revival. I am super excited right now to present brand new music from my girl Adia. This song

0: 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That was Adia with brand new music. That song is called On the Way. I am a huge fan of Adia, man. I love her presentation of the gospel of Jesus. She gives 1,010% every time you see her. Go follow her right now on all socials at Adia Sings, okay? Adia, you have our 1,000% support here at the Big Red Radio Show, all right? We gonna keep the vibes going. I know that's what you want, right? That's what we here for. We gonna keep giving you them vibes. Here's Forrest Frank and Caleb Gordon. God is good.
1: Hey, check, check, check. Yeah, yeah. Whoa, whoa. If there's one thing I know.
2: No.
1: Hey, yeah.

and Caleb Gordon are an incredible tag team, man. That song is called God is Good. Go run that up. Add it to your playlist. Has life ever been life-ing? And then you just like, God, you are everything I need.

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People DM us, they email us, they stop me and they say, Red, how can we support the show? All right, I'm gonna tell you one of the easiest ways that you can support this show. Are you ready? This is groundbreaking, earth-shattering stuff right here. Okay, you ready? Follow us on social media. That's it. That's it. Seriously, because when you follow us on social media and we post content and you rock with it and you like it or you share it or you comment on it, it puts it in somebody else's news feed and they learn about us too.

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1: 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When I think about who got next in CHH, I often think about this young lady right here. Here's Ty Lynn.
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1: Say what?
0: Each week, we break down bars to one of your favorite songs. Today, we got Coach by No Big Deal. Y'all ready? Let's run it.

0: Coaching quarterback, he caught a play, I caught a huddle. Clothing righteousness, you see the drift, so watch the puddle. Holy Spirit in me told me, watch out for the trouble. Keep my baby girl so happy, she don't have to make a bone.
1: All right, Dilly starts out, sometimes I feel my angels hopping out and they circle back. Jesus bringing me this far to leave me? We ain't heard of that. The Bible says in Hebrews 13:5, this is in the Message translation, since God assured us, I'll never let you down, never walk off and leave you, we can boldly quote, God is there, ready to help. I'm fearless no matter what. I love that. Dilly goes on, any seeds of bitterness and envy, we is purging that. Said he came to be a servant, so we serve him. Matter of fact, I appreciate that No Big Deal is bold in saying God is calling us to serve. So serving is where it's at. Dilly goes on, me and Jesus like the coach and quarterback. He called a play, I called a huddle. Clothed in righteousness, you see the drip, so watch the puddle. Holy Spirit in me told me, watch out for the trouble. Keep my baby girl so happy, she don't have to make a bumble. I love it. That is No Big Deal inside of Say What. Let's get back into the vibes. After this song, we're going to hear from Sherwin Gardner. But right now, here's SEU Worship and Chelsea Plank.

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But ain't nothing I want more than God's blessings. Here's Sherwin Gardner.

watch TV. I feel like I ought to be working. 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And it isn't gonna happen if I'm just relaxing. So much I wanna accomplish.

0: something, but I swear that it don't be time for it. Kill for some time, I do what Instagram did divine for it. When I was younger, I would waste it, won't thinking twice for it. Back when dunks used to just be dunks and it won't no line for them. Rush hour on the 440, I take a drive for it.
1: Hey, I'm always in a rush trying to get home.
0: Rappers swear they got love for the streets and all they lines quoted. Look like it touch people, but it don't. It's like a mime wrote it. On the internet, they rush your greatness, bunch of cons on it. Never tell you to your face, they

Now it's time for Boss Basics. These are tips, resources, and words of inspiration to encourage you on your journey as an entrepreneur. Today, I want to share an exchange that I had recently with an artist who I have a tremendous amount of love and respect for. Okay, we even play her right here on the Big Red Radio Show. But she posted something on Threads and I responded, and I think that there's something in our conversation that you can pull out and apply no matter what area of business that you are in. Okay, the artist said, "I told my husband that after this year, I'm quitting music." He said, "It's hard for him to believe because I've been doing music my whole life, and every musician goes through this." He said, "If it's in you, it's in you." And honestly, he's right. I've been making my own music since I was 7 years old, and that's a long time. I replied back, "I think it's one thing to quit, and it's another thing to evolve." Right? There's so many different ways you can be a successful musician. You can write songs, you can produce, you can vocal arrange, you can mentor, you can get your songs in TV shows and commercials. The possibilities are endless. So I said the different seasons of your life might change what being a musician looks like, but it doesn't mean that you are quitting. You might just be evolving. So whatever line of business you're in, before you quit, think how you can pivot. Okay, think how you can evolve. As you mature, life is going to make you embrace some new roles, right? But don't quit. Evolve. All right, family, that is Boss Basics, and that's this week's episode of the Big Red Radio Show. If today was your first time listening, or if it was your 101st time listening, send me a time listening. Or if it was your 101st time listening, send me a DM right now

slip, slip, slip, slip, slip, slip, slip, slip, slip, slip, slip.

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0: I'd like to pray for anyone within the sound of my voice. All I ask you to do is to agree with me as we seek our Father God.
1: I don't wanna lose my grip. I don't wanna lose my grip. Lord, hold me, keep me. No, it's not easy.
2: 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Right here. Right here.
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Shuggy Shugs in the building. All the way from United Kingdom to the whole wide world, this is your praise party with Shuggy Shugs. Currently, we are rocking on 21 radios in 10 countries and counting by the grace of God. In the meantime, let us thank our Father in heaven. Our Father in heaven, we just want to thank you for being alive. Only the living can praise you. And Lord, we are alive and we praise you from the bottom of our hearts. Thank you, Father. In Jesus' name, we pray. Amen and amen. Okay, we opened the show today with two wonderful songs. We went to Nigeria and then we traveled to France. And from Nigeria, we played a song called Say Gobe by Okesoke, and it features Amos. This song was released in June 2023, and Say Gobe actually means see you tomorrow in Hausa, which is a language spoken in the northern part of Nigeria. And then we went to France and we played a song called Va de l'avant, which means move forward, and that song is by Pierre Cossa and it featured your boy Shuggy Shugs. It was released back in 2019 from the album, which is called Tamedale Tatend, and that means your medal awaits you. If you're a platform out there, you want to broadcast Praise Party with Shuggy Shugs, holla. Okay, let me bring you more music. Right about now, we're going to bring you We Conquer. It's by Joint 77 from Ghana, and it features Nero X. The song was dropped on the 5th of August, 2022, and it was produced by Willis Beats.

Okay, so let's travel to the United States of America right about now and bring you a song by Ngoga called Order My Steps. This song was first shared with the world 2 years and 9 months ago. Order My Steps was inspired from Psalm 119 verse 133 in the Holy Book. And this is what Ngoga had to say. Despite the hardship or sufferings, King David in the Bible finds a way back to the heart posture of wanting nothing more than to glorify God. And this is very touching personally to me. And this means we have to find a way to praise God no matter what, in season and out of season. We have to find a way back to praising God. We have to show gratitude for all that he has done for us in spite of the hardship or the suffering. So enjoy this wonderful song, Order My Steps by Ngoga, all the way from the United States of America. Shaggy.

Stuck in ambition and I don't know what tomorrow holds, but I'ma jump right up in it. Yeah, Geronimo, yeah, Geronimo. Boy, like my guys in control, and I don't gotta fold. My forehead in triplets, let's just walk by faith and watch the promise come forth, because he meant it.

0: You're tuned in to the sounds of Shocky Shocks.
1: Okay, it's time to travel to England. And this is a brand new one from the stables of Moji Sola. I got this track from a good colleague of mine called Samantha Radford. And she said, Shoggy, I believe you like this track, and I do like it. And I like the name as well. The name is Best Life. And let me tell you a little bit about this wonderful banger that was released on the 8th of March 2024. It was produced by Chimelie Melo Onwuchie. And Best Life is all about the unwavering hope that our past and our present can never be compared with what lies ahead. And this one came straight from Moji Sola. She said, I went through a very dark time a few years ago, and I suffered many losses. During that period, God opened my eyes to a lot of things I could and should have in life, instead of dwelling on what I had lost. The lyrics flowed from that situation, and the words of Psalm chapter 71 verse 6 and 7 sealed the song. And I knew from that moment that greater things are ahead. And I prophesy into your life that greater things are ahead in Jesus' mighty name. Your best of the life is about to start. And that goes for me too. So let's enjoy Best of Life by Moji Sola, all the way from England.
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So we're going to go to Canada, and it's called Forever. 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This song was dropped the 24th of December 2020, and IBK Inspires, who's known as Ibukun Lebute, calls herself God's Love Agent. Wow. God's Love Agent. I like that name. And she's a spoken word artist. She's also a biochemical engineer. After this, we're going to go straight into the message. And today's message, which is from the Zero to Hero Daily Devotional by Reverend Tim Omotosho, is dubbed Our Tears. So God bless you as God stays with you and stays with me forever and ever and ever and ever.

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1: Welcome to another daily encouragement from the Zero to Hero Daily Devotional. Today's message titled Our Tears was written by Reverend Tim Omotoso. Daily reading is taken from Leviticus chapters 6 and 7 and Hebrews chapter 8. And the memory verse is from Psalm chapter 39 verse 12.
0: Hear my prayer, O Lord, and give ear unto my cry. Hold not thy peace at my tears, for I am a stranger with thee, and a sojourner, as all my fathers were.
1: Anytime we see ourselves in tears, Christ is near. Anytime we see a person cry, he is a child of God, for the devil never wept, but Jesus wept. Anytime we cry, God is writing it down, heavens are counting it. When did some of us cry last? Christ speaks about the widow that came to a judge. Do we know why did he mention a widow? Because a widow cries over the death of her husband, to start with. The church is a widow because our husband has gone back to heaven and he is coming back again. They killed our husband on the cross, yet we are laughing. Every one of us are the bride of Christ. Our husband died, but he is risen and is coming back, yet we are going after other gods. Each time we see somebody cry, we must never mock them, for angels can kill us for it. The sacrifices that God is looking for is not to go and kill cows for witch doctors or herbalists. David said, "My sacrifice, the sacrifice acceptable to God is a broken spirit, a broken and a contrite heart, broken down with sorrow for sin and humbly and thoroughly penitent, such, O God, you will not despise." Psalm chapter 51 verse 17 Amplified Version. Once God sees tears, he adds more years to our lives, as he did to Hezekiah. God said, "Isaiah, go to Hezekiah and tell him I have heard his prayer and have seen his tears." Our tears are the only socket that can connect our dead battery and charge it for us. Anytime we are praying and there are no tears, do not stop praying until there is, because we can have a big problem. Do not lift up your knees until you have cried sore. Those who are misbehaving in our families are those who do not remember the last negative thing that occurred in the family. When we think about the father, mother who used to love us and that is no more, not knowing whether they are in heaven or not, then we will cry.
0: Now let us pray, call the blood of Jesus 10 times, his name once, and pray,
1: Lord, let this month bring back everything that I have lost, let them come back 1,000-fold, in Jesus' name.
2: The blood of Jesus, the blood of Jesus, the blood of Jesus, the blood of Jesus, the blood of Jesus, the blood of Jesus, the blood of Jesus, the blood of Jesus, the blood of Jesus, the blood of Jesus, the name of Jesus. Lord, I cry upon you, my Father in heaven, that let this month bring back everything that I've lost in Jesus' mighty name. Lord, I've lost a lot of things due to my foolishness, due to my carelessness, due to my unbelief, due to my disobedience. But Lord, I pray this prayer, and I know that my listeners are praying this prayer as well, that everything that we have lost, let us gain it back 1,000, 1,000,000, 1,000,000,000, 1,000,000,000, an uncountable fold. By your grace, we pray in the name of Jesus. Lord, do it. Do it, Father.
1: In Jesus' name we pray.
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0: What a powerful daily devotional. Once again, that was dubbed Our Tears from the Zero to Hero daily devotional by Reverend Tim Omotoshua. You are enjoying the praise party with Shoggy Shocks all the way from England, UK. 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Yes, you and I and you, we can do it. 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On Facebook, just search for Praise Party with Shoggy Shoggs and you can find us there. 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TikTok, Facebook, whatever platform, even on LinkedIn, you can find me. And all you need to do is search for Shoggy Shoggs. We're about to play a song from South Africa called Lion of Judah. Oh yeah, wonderful remix by DJ Kad Bainzin. I discovered this song just a few hours ago and I was like, no, I need to bring this. Even though the song was released back in March the 6th, 2021, originally the song was done by an artist in South Africa called Lebo Segobela. The album that she released that contained this single is called Restored. It's a live version and it was released back in 2016. So the song blessed me and I thought, now I gotta share this with my people.
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Yeah, before I bring you the next song at this junction, I just want to give a shout out to all of our partners all over the world. It's such a honor to be able to have this wonderful show called Praise Party with Shoggy Shoggs as a syndicated show, and it spreads all over the four corners of this earth. So if you're out there and you know a radio station that you think, oh, this will sound good on this station in whatever country that you might be in, just reach out to them, tell them that you've heard of this show, link us together, and let's get it on. In the meantime, we're going to go to Grenada. But before I do that again, I just want to give a huge, huge thanks to all of our partners all over the world. So if you're listening to this show on any radio all over the world, just let them know how you really feel about the show. I know you enjoy it. I can feel it in my bones. But thank you to all of our partners for helping us to spread the gospel musically to the four corners of this earth. God bless you. Okay, right about now we are going to Grenada. The song called Fed Up by Jaron Nos. Fed Up was written by Jaron and Odell Dennis. Now, Jaron Nos, also known as Frame, he survived the rough circumstances of his life when his biological father fell victim to substance abuse, and hence the reason for his adoption. Jaron has a mandate to change the lives of young people by sharing his testimony through music. So you're going to sit back, relax, and enjoy Jaron's Fed Up.

0: I hope you enjoyed that wonderful banging tune. This takes me to Belgium. Oh yeah, Belgium. And this song is called Afro Praise Part 1. Nkolo, Kolo. And Nkolo means religion. So you're going to enjoy this song. It's by Elvis Nsagi and it features Junior Van. This song was released in July 2022. So let's bring Afro Praise to you all the way from Belgium. Nkolo, Nkolo, the African Praise Part 1 by Elvis Nsagi featuring Junior Van.
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French is beautiful. What a beautiful language. We speak different languages, and that's what we do here. We bring you praise in different languages, different styles, and I hope you enjoyed that. I'm going to bring you some more French music by going to Côte d'Ivoire, which is also called Ivory Coast. And we're going to bring you this song called Saison by Asaf du Ciel. And this song was released on the 7th of January 2023, and Saison means my season. It was taken from the album also called Saison, which is also my season. So enjoy Saison by Asaf du Ciel, and I pray that this will be your season of breakthrough, and this will be my season also of breakthrough.

0: We're going to go straight into the prayer of salvation by the Daily Effective Prayer Group, and we're going to be strengthened in faith with Jesus. It's Shuggy Shugs in the building.
1: Welcome to the Prayer for Salvation. I'd like to pray for anyone within the sound of my voice. All I ask you to do is to agree with me as we seek our Father God. Choosing to receive Jesus Christ as your Lord and Savior is the most important decision you will ever make. Remember, it's not about how you feel after you pray. When the Bible says it, that settles it, and God promises to save you when you ask. God's Word promises, if thou shalt confess with thy mouth the Lord Jesus, and shalt believe in thine heart that God has raised him from the dead, thou shalt be saved. For with the heart man believes unto righteousness, and with the mouth confession is made unto salvation. For whosoever shall call upon the name of the Lord shall be saved. By His grace, God has already done everything to provide salvation for you, regardless of your past. Your part is to simply believe and receive. So the very moment you commit your life to Jesus Christ, the truth of His Word instantly comes to pass in your spirit, and when you're born again, there's a brand new you. Pray out loud after me. Jesus, I confess that You are my Lord and Savior. I believe in my heart that God raised him from the dead. By faith in your word, I receive salvation now. By faith in your word, I receive salvation now. Thank you for saving me.

prayer group. Wonderful, wonderful ministration. And I love the prayers as well. You pray the prayers from your heart, you can never be the same. I'm certainly not the same. We're going to end the show. I know, you know, time flies so quickly, but we're going to end the show today with a song from Trinidad and Tobago. And this song is called Lose My Grip. It's by an artist called Fahrenheit, and the song was released 2 years ago. We are enjoying Praise Party with Shoggy Shoggs. And thank you, all partners, for rocking this wonderful show. And if you're listening to this show on any platform out there, let them know that you're enjoying the show. God bless you. Thank you so much for rocking on this show. We appreciate you. Keep on showing us love. Keep on praying for us. Keep on blessing us. And God bless you too. In Jesus' mighty name, it is Shoggy Shoggs in the building. Bye-bye.

0: 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Yeah.
1: Shoggy's prize party.

What's up, everybody? Welcome to Never Miss a Beat. I'm Tamaya J. I hope you're having a great day today. We always got great music coming up, but first, let's take a moment to thank God for everything He's done for us. Lord, we are nothing without You and the music I play. I pray that it will touch and inspire someone to want more of You, Jesus. Amen. All right, y'all, coming up, here is Maverick City. This one is called Well, Well, Well, right here on Never Miss a Beat. I'm Tamaya J. Keep it locked.

never shall forget. Welcome back to Never Miss Defeat. I'm Tamaya J. Listen, don't give up because God is working even when you can't see it. Let us not become weary in well-doing, for at the proper time, we will reap a harvest if we do not give up. All right, remember, God is on our side. Get into your word. We got some more great music on the way right here on Never Miss Defeat. I'm Tamaya.

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8: What's up, people of God? It's your boy, T-Wise, and I'm chilling with my sister, your sister, Tamaya J on Never Miss the Beat.

Welcome back to Never Miss a Beat. I'm Tamaya J. Hey, I just want to remind you, if you're struggling with depression, sadness, or feeling overwhelmed, know that the Bible doesn't ignore pain. Many of God's faithful people experienced deep sorrow, yet God remained with them. Here is a scripture that can help encourage you. The Lord is close to the brokenhearted and saves those who are crushed in spirit. That is Psalms 34, verse 18. All right, get into your word. We got some more great music on the way right here on Never Miss a Beat. I'm Tamaya J.

Certain days it feel like my faith is running low. But it's a mustard seed, so I must believe in what I sow.

Hi, Trivet. That one is called Anyhow. Here's a reminder, Psalms 34, verse 1. I will bless the Lord at all times. His praise shall continually be in my mouth. All right, y'all. Well, my time is up. Thank you so much for spending your time with me right here on Never Miss a Beat. 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I'm Tamaya J.

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It's time for your national and CSRA weather update. I'm Titan McDermott. Let's begin with your national forecast. A major summer heat wave continues to impact much of the country through the 4th of July weekend. From the southeast to the Midwest and parts of the Northeast, millions of Americans will experience temperatures in the upper 90s and even triple digits. Heat index values above 100 degrees will make it feel even hotter, so if you're spending time outdoors, remember to drink plenty of water, wear lightweight clothing, and take breaks in the shade. Across the plains and Midwest, scattered afternoon and evening thunderstorms could become strong at times, bringing heavy rain, gusty winds, frequent lightning, and localized flooding. Travelers should stay weather aware and allow extra time to reach their destination safely. The Northeast remains hot and humid through Saturday before a few scattered thunderstorms provide some relief heading into Sunday. Meanwhile, much of the western United States will enjoy warm, dry weather with plenty of sunshine, making for excellent conditions for holiday travel and outdoor activities. Now here's a look at your CSRA forecast for Augusta, Georgia, Aiken, South Carolina, and surrounding communities. Thursday brings mostly sunny skies with a high near 97 degrees. Expect another warm and muggy evening with an overnight low around 75. On Friday, the heat continues with mostly sunny skies and a high of 98 degrees. Heat index values will climb above 100 degrees during the afternoon, so use caution if you're working or exercising outdoors. Saturday is Independence Day. Look for mostly sunny skies and another very hot afternoon with a high near 99 degrees. A brief afternoon thunderstorm can't be ruled out, but most fireworks celebrations should stay dry. If you're heading to a cookout, festival, or fireworks display, stay hydrated, wear sunscreen, and keep plenty of water nearby. By Sunday, expect partly sunny skies, hot temperatures around 99 degrees, and just a slight chance of an afternoon shower. Humidity will remain high, making it feel even warmer throughout the day. Whether you're traveling, grilling with family, or enjoying fireworks this holiday weekend, everyone here at C-Stage Radio wishes you a safe, fun, and memorable 4th of July. I'm Titan McDermott, and that's your national and CSRA weather update, right here on C-Stage Radio. 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

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When God is in it, there is no limit

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4: 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Hey everyone, welcome back to The Independent Connection. It's me, Timlin Atkins, that PR diva. And I am here, as always, to let you know exactly what those awesome independent artists are out here doing as they rep the kingdom with excellence. Well, guys, as you know, each and every week, I am super excited to let you know who my featured artist of the week is. And this week, it is no different. So, without further ado, my featured artist of the week is none other than multi-award winning recording artist, Danita Gibbs. This anointed and talented singer-songwriter from Birmingham, Alabama, has been out here blessing the masses with amazing top-charting music. Danita Gibbs has a powerful song out titled, Keep Holding On.

0: And over here in the Independent Connection, we love it. Recently, I had the opportunity to catch up to her and ask her the inspiration behind this song.
1: Keep Holding On is a song that God gave me. Just being so concerned about so many people that's going through sicknesses, breakups, relationships. And I wrote the song because I'm an independent artist and I just got so frustrated. I felt like nothing was going right for me in the music industry. And I felt like all of my hard work was being overlooked. And then I just wrote a song about it. And then I told God, I was like, God, I'm just so tired of this. And the Lord just laid on my heart, and Anita, you're going to throw away everything I invested in you. He was like, just keep holding on. And that's how that song came about.
0: Well, guys, there you have it. If you have not gone and downloaded Keep Holding On, we highly recommend that you do so. It will truly bless your soul. And Anita Gibbs, we see you. We see you out here repping the kingdom with excellence. Continue to do all that you do. Well, guys, my time is almost up, but as always, I love to highlight as many independent artists as I can. So Shonda Marie, Psalmist Monica Ford, and Sandra Busby. We see you. We see you out here repping the kingdom with excellence. Continue to do all that you do. We have your back. And guys, make sure that you're going and downloading the amazing music of these great artists. Thanks so much for hanging out here with me today in the Independent Connection. It's been me, Timalyn Atkins, that PR diva. 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